0: Quiet Riot, Come On, Feel the Noise. That's a cover song. The English band Slade originally recorded and released that tune. Huge hit in England. Didn't really do anything in the States. But then 10 years later, Quiet Riot was like, oh, we'll take that. Thank you very much. Steve Gorman Sports is coming up in just a few minutes. But right now, April, the question from Journey, who's crying now?
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2: Steve Gorman Sports. The NBA Finals roll on tonight in New York City. San Antonio hoping to be the first team ever to start a series down 0-2, both home losses, and come back and win. History would suggest, based on what I just said, it ain't going to happen. Now, I told you on Friday I thought the Knicks were going to win game two, and that's exactly what they did. And I'm here to tell you that right now, I think the Spurs are going to get a win tonight in game three. Why? All the pressure's on New York, the home crowd. Now, they're going to be loud and raucous and going crazy, but I think that the Spurs can come in and play completely pressure-free basketball. Oh, and don't forget the fact that Victor Wembanyama threw away literally game two. Well, history, a short history, but still its history suggests when Wembanyama struggles, he comes back more focused, more hard-nosed than ever. I still think the Knicks are going to win this series now, but I think game three goes to the kids from San Antonio. We'll see soon enough. 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

Seeger, old time rock and roll on Steve Gorman Rocks. We're listening to a bunch of great music from the year 1979 tonight, and another song from that year coming up after this from Motley Crue. This is the title track to Shout at the Devil. 97 LAV.

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1: Where?
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2: The year is 1979, and this band from Rockford, Illinois, that I had already heard of, that everybody kind of knew was out there, well, they exploded. They took over the world, and in such a 70s way. Kiss before them, Peter Frampton before them, and then Cheap Trick blew up their career in a good way with a live album. Can you imagine a live album being the biggest selling album for an artist in the modern era? Man, the 70s were so much cooler when that used to happen on a regular basis. Cheap Trick went to Japan, recorded a concert at Budokan, and the rest was history. Here's the breakthrough single from Cheap Trick at Budokan. 97 LAV.
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1: Wait, That's True?
0: Fact brought to you by Steve Gorman Rocks. Gene Simmons' tongue is insured for $1 million. Yes, that's true. And this is Steve Gorman Rocks.

0: Steve, I got to ask you, when your book came out, Hard to Handle, Life and Death of the Black Crowes,
1: okay,
0: did you get any, like, angry phone calls from specific people that were upset about the specific content that was in there?
1: No, I never got a single phone call from anybody complaining about it.
0: Stop it, because it was a bestseller. A lot of people saw it, read it, opened it up, quoted it. You didn't hear one word from anybody.
1: I heard that there were people who were not happy about it necessarily, but they never contacted me directly to tell me that.
0: Like, you didn't have a bag of, like, dog poop out front of your door one time when you open it up and step into it and a note written on it, like, I hate your book, Steve.
1: That's happened a bunch, but not because of the book. That's a whole nother story.
0: Right. Were you worried about putting it out because there was some real stuff in there?
1: No, I mean, I thought about it, but the ultimate resolution of that is, well, it's all true. It all happened. There are plenty of things about myself that I'm not proud of in that book, too. It's just kind of how it all went down, you know? We did the best we could, and people made some really bad choices, and we were really stupid and really smart and really dumb and really great. You know, there's all a lot of everything, and that's just kind of, I think, the human experience. It's how everyone's life looks if you try to look at it honestly. So I really didn't lose too much sleep over it.
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14: A better life with Dr. Sanjay Gupta.
15: 20 years ago, the average attention span was about 2.5 minutes. Today, it's just 47 seconds. Pretty disconcerting. That's according to new research out of UC Irvine. But really, this isn't our fault, at least not entirely. We can blame technology and the world around us. Attention, it turns out, is not an unlimited resource. You only have so much of it to give. Start paying more attention to what times of the day you seem to be at your mental peak. Try to knock out the more complicated stuff during that time. It's also important to take breaks every so often so you can more easily lock in when you're trying to concentrate. One expert said, even trying to visualize where you want to end your day with everything all wrapped up or with tons left to do. That can act as a real motivator. I'm Dr. Sanjay Gupta, helping you live a better life.
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Def Leppard with Hysteria on Steve Gorman Rocks, 1987's opus, if you will. Seven top 10 singles. A band that was well on their way to becoming one of the bigger bands in the world in 1983 and 1984 with the album Pyromania selling copies all over the world. But nobody could have imagined the night Rick Allen had such a traumatic car accident, the night he lost his arm. Nobody could have imagined the band was going to be bigger than ever the next time out. They agreed, well, Rick says he thinks he can learn how to play drums with one arm. We'll give him the time he needs to do just that. Still, my favorite story in rock history, a band that rallied around their drummer who lost an arm. If your singer loses an arm, okay, that's one thing. He can sing with one arm. A drummer still absolutely blows my mind. Good men, great band, Def Leppard. 97 LAV.

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0: Van Halen on Steve Gorman Rock. Steve, what are the chances that David Lee Roth and Sammy Hagar would ever tour together? Has it happened?
1: It's happened before. I think they did a tour where they both came out and sang. But these days, not a chance in the world.
0: It would be so cool, though. Social media revolution. Like, they have to.
1: Well, you know what? I can think of two reasons why it will never happen. One is David Lee Roth, and the other is Sammy Hagar.
0: Okay, that's fair.
1: I think they've done enough. You know what I mean? They're pretty much just doing whatever they feel like doing these days, and they don't want to cross those streams anymore. I mean, they would hate it if they went out together and a tour didn't work, and then one of them looked at the other and said, "I don't know, man. Maybe I'm the beast of burden here." Oh no, I'm sorry. That's the Rolling Stones song, which I'm going to play right now. 97 LAV.

0: The Edgar Winter Group with Frankenstein on Steve Gorman Rocks. A handful of instrumental songs have been big hits in the rock era. And a couple of those from the early 70s were big hits in the Gorman house. There's Frankenstein, the song you just heard. And there was Hocus Pocus by the band Focus. Do you remember that? The Dutch prog rock band. Hocus Pocus has the yodeling. There's a flute solo. There's several guitar solos. Great drum breaks before the choruses. Well, by chorus, I mean the part where the guy does the weird yodeling. It's just one of those songs that only the 1970s could have possibly produced. But going back to Frankenstein from the Edgar Winter Group, the album They Only Come Out at Night had a couple other pretty darn big hits on it as well. Free Ride, Rock and Roll Hoochie Coo, Edgar Winter Group. Man, for a brief minute there, they were on top of the world.
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17: 20 years ago, the average attention span was about 2.5 minutes. Today, it's just 47 seconds. Pretty disconcerting. That's according to new research out of UC Irvine. But really, this isn't our fault, at least not entirely. We can blame technology and the world around us. Attention, it turns out, is not an unlimited resource. You only have so much of it to give. Start paying more attention to what times of the day you seem to be at your mental peak. Try to knock out the more complicated stuff during that time. It's also important to take breaks every so often so you can more easily lock in when you're trying to concentrate. One expert said, even trying to visualize where you want to end your day with everything all wrapped up or with tons left to do, that can act as a real motivator. I'm Dr. Sanjay Gupta, helping you live a better life.
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Pink Floyd, Us and Them. On Steve Gorman Rocks. We've got another great song from the year 1979 coming up in a few minutes. But first, it's time for Rainbow, Since You've Been Gone. 97 LAV.

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0: Back to the, wait, Steve, what year are we going to?
2: The year is 1979, and Led Zeppelin released what would turn out to be their final studio album. The eighth record, In Through the Outdoor, hit the stores in the summer of 79, and for the first time, a lot of people started to wonder if maybe Led Zeppelin's best days were behind them. It's not that the whole album was terrible or anything like that. It just had a couple of questionable songs. A few moments where you're like, this isn't really as great as some of the other stuff. But by all accounts, the band left the sessions for In Through the Outdoor actually feeling pretty bullish about their future. John Bonham, Jimmy Page having lengthy conversations about going back to a harder, more rockin' sound on the follow-up. Sadly, it never happened with John Bonham's death in 1980. But boy, he left behind one of the all-time great rock and roll drum tracks on this one. No one has ever swung harder than Bonzo on Fool in the Rain. 97 LAV.

0: Steve, I want to play a little game with you, a very important game.
1: Okay.
0: Are you ready for this?
1: Sure.
0: It's called F, Marry, Kill, and I'm going to name three rock stars, and you have to choose which one you would F, and which one you would marry, and which one you would kill. Here's your choices. Here's your options. We got Jimmy Page, Eddie Van Halen, and Jimi Hendrix. Who are you going to F? Who are you going to marry?
1: Oh my God.
0: Who are you going to kill?
1: You're asking me this question?
0: Yeah.
1: F Eddie Van Halen, marry Jimmy Page, kill Jimi Hendrix. It's that simple.
0: Why are you killing Jimi Hendrix?
1: Well, who do you want me to kill? Jimmy Page? He's still alive in reality, so no, I can't even bring myself to say those words. Eddie Van Halen, those little Southern California boys, they're just one-night stand kind of vibe.
0: Right. He's probably really good with his hands,
1: too. Yeah, hit
0: too,
1: it and quit, you know, it, you know, but there's nothing there.
0: Yeah.
1: You know, there's not going to be a consistent relationship. He's not going to concern himself with my needs, my desires, my ambitions, my goals, my fears. Can you imagine Eddie Van Halen sitting across a candle at dinner from me going, Steve, tell me about your deepest fears. What do you want most out of life? No, I don't imagine that happening at all. 97 LAV.
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0: Billy Idol with White Wedding on Steve Gorman Rocks, a song that has been played at wedding receptions all over the world now, pretty consistently for over 40 years. A fact that constantly amuses Billy Idol himself. He said recently in an interview, you know, if you listen and read the lyrics, it's very anti-wedding. It's pretty much an entire song against the institution of marriage, but hey, as long as people are enjoying it, that's all I care about. And I imagine that I would feel the same way. You want to misinterpret my song all day long? Go ahead, as long as you keep playing it.
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1: Six innocent lives taken. 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There are always warning signs. 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
2: They fired me! 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
1: It's social media. How many people saw that? 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He had a plan. 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
1: On this day back in 2003, Led Zeppelin reached the top of the Billboard album chart for the first time in 24 years with their triple live album, How the West Was Won. Now, it was their seventh number one album in the U.S., this one coming 24 years after their last number one, and the songs on the album were all recorded at two performances in the States, one at the L.A. Forum and the other at Long Beach Arena in California, all taking place in 1972. Jimmy Page considered Zeppelin to be at their artistic peak in 1972, and that's why these two show dates were chosen for the live album. You can't argue with that. 18 beautiful tracks from a time in 1972. Jimmy Page says they are at their peak. This is gold. Well, actually, it's platinum. That's your Classic Rock Rewind. I'm April Rose, and this is Steve Gorman Rocks.
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2: Steve Gorman Sports. The NBA Finals roll on tonight in New York City. San Antonio hoping to be the first team ever to start a series down 0-2, both home losses, and come back and win. History would suggest, based on what I just said, it ain't going to happen. Now, I told you on Friday I thought the Knicks were going to win game two, and that's exactly what they did. And I'm here to tell you that right now, I think the Spurs are going to get a win tonight in game three. Why? All the pressure's on New York, the home crowd. Now, they're going to be loud and raucous and going crazy, but I think that the Spurs can come in and play completely pressure-free basketball. Oh, and don't forget the fact that Victor Wembanyama threw away literally game two. Well, history, a short history, but still its history suggests when Wembanyama struggles, he comes back more focused, more hard-nosed than ever. I still think the Knicks are going to win this series now, but I think game three goes to the kids from San Antonio. We'll see soon enough. 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

0: Zevon, Werewolves of London on Steve Gorman Rocks. A great song from the year 1979. We're playing one an hour, and I've got another one for you. But first, it's 1976's Magic Man from Heart.
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1: Where?
0: Back to the, wait, Steve, what year are we going to?
2: The year is 1979, and a man from Gainesville, Florida is about to stamp his name on the short list of, hey, this is one of the great American singer-songwriters, Tom Petty and his band The Heartbreakers, with their album Damn the Torpedoes. They just followed up. No one-hit wonder, not a two-hit wonder. I think by the time Damn the Torpedoes came out, everybody was recognizing this guy's going to have one of those careers. And one of those careers would almost assuredly still be happening had he not sadly passed away in 2017. Tom Petty gave us as many songs as any artist in that 40-year span. The kind of songs that everybody knows and everybody loves. Here's one of them. From 1979, Don't Do Me Like That. 97, LAV.

0: Tom Petty on Steve Gorman Rocks with Don't Do Me Like That, which, interestingly enough, reminds me, I read, April, that half of the people in a recent poll who are currently in relationships said that their current partner is the worst sex they've ever had.
1: How could you say that? Why are you still with them if you're going to say that? That's my big question.
0: I don't know. I'm curious what would lead someone to come clean and be honest about that, too, because I assume everybody would always lie when asked questions like that, even in an anonymous poll, just because you don't even want to hear yourself say those things if they're true. But let's ask our listeners, why don't we see if anybody's going to give us an honest answer on our socials? Does your current relationship provide you with the worst sex you've ever had? I want to know if anybody's going to be honest and say, yes, it does. Facebook and Instagram at Steve Gorman Rocks. Twitter, just Gorman Rocks. Or if you want to give us a ring and let the world know on air, 844-446-7626, 844-4-GORMAN. 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
27: Making sure your kids get enough sleep. It's one of the most important things you can do for them as a parent, and yet it's often overlooked. Not only does sleep in the early years set the stage for mental and physical health, it also creates the foundation for how one sleeps later in life. That's according to the National Sleep Foundation. Now, that organization recommends 14 to 17 hours a night for newborns, 12 to 15 for infants, 11 to 14 for toddlers, 10 to 13 for preschoolers, and 9 to 11 for school-aged children. When it's age appropriate, start by talking to your kids about why sleep is important. It helps their body grow, helps their brains learn, helps their mood stay steady. Don't underestimate the importance of a routine. You can even narrate what you're doing step by step to help them along the way. I'm Dr. Sanjay Gupta, helping you live a better life.
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Eagles with the title track to 1976's Hotel California. That album came out right at the end of the year, so while it did blow up and own the world for 1977, it's technically a bicentennial release. 50 years of Hotel California. That's going to be where we are at the end of this year. And my gosh, I think for every one of those 50 years, the album's gotten bigger and the stature and the legacy have grown taller. Of all of the American rock and roll albums ever released, you have to put Hotel California on the very short list for capturing the zeitgeist and explaining to someone, hey, what was 1977 all about? Just put on Hotel California, man. That's all you got to do. 97 LAV.

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Living Color, Cult of Personality on Steve Gorman Rocks, kicking off the fifth and final hour of a Monday night. We've still got Pink Floyd, Nazareth, Metallica, a great AC/DC song from 1979, Led Zeppelin, The Who, all of that's coming up. But right now it's time for The Crew, same old situation. 97 LAV.

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0: You've got a problem. Steve's got an answer. It might not be the right answer. I mean, he's a rock star, not a therapist. It's time for Questionable Wisdom on Steve Gorman Rocks. Here's April Rose with tonight's question.
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2: Okay.
1: Now, Haley wants to know if the whole work husband, work wife terminology is normal. Now, check this. Her husband started referring to one of his female coworkers as his work wife. Oh. And when Haley says she thinks it's like a weird phrase to say when you're in a committed relationship, her husband acts like she's overreacting, like she's crazy. Steve, what do you think about that terminology?
2: Haley, I got bad news for you. It's not that your husband is cheating on you, and it's not that he wants his, quote, work wife to be something more than that. It's just that he's a horrific nerd.
1: What does that mean, really?
2: Who would say work wife, especially someone who's already married? No, it's your coworker. It's your colleague. Stop with that stuff. This is the kind of stuff people say when they're not actually married in real life. It's right. Like, oh, you're my work wife. And it's kind of cute. And it's a little flirty, maybe. And it's all good. No, if you're married to somebody and you have been, and suddenly you're working with someone and then they become your work wife or your work husband, you're just a dork. You're a nerd.
1: Yeah.
2: You haven't had enough fun in life and you're just looking for who knows what. Sorry, Haley, he's probably a really nice guy, but you just have to come to terms with the fact that he's also the biggest dork in the office. That's all.
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11: Here we are again, Michigan. 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
12: They fired me! 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
0: Yeah, our host Steve Gorman, he's an actual rock star. And yeah, April Rose, well, she's a Maxim model, but...
20: Stop bragging. 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
0: Fine. 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
0: Fine, whatever. 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

0: Nazareth, with the longest charting rock song in Norwegian history. I'm not making that up. Love Hurts. I mean, I love the song. I just can't imagine that's the biggest song in Norwegian chart history. The Norwegians are a bittersweet culture, apparently. Here's Metallica, The Unforgiven.
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2: The music is 1979, a year which saw AC/DC fulfill all of the promise they had established up until that point. Their album, Highway to Hell, pretty much ended the conversation about, hey, who's the coolest rock band on planet Earth right now? Bon Scott, the Young Brothers, and the unmatchable rhythm section of Cliff Williams and Phil Rudd were set to take over the world, and that's exactly what they did. Right up until the moment the band tragically lost Bon Scott in February of 1980, it seemed like there was nothing that could have ever stopped AC/DC. The title track from Highway to Hell, right here. 97 LAV.

0: AC/DC Highway to Hell on Steve Gorman Rock. Steve, speaking of hell, you used to tour for like almost 3 decades with the Black Crowes, and I want you to be completely honest with me. Being on the road touring, is it like Highway to Hell or more like Stairway to Heaven?
1: Well, you know, AC/DC wrote that song about their days in the van tours. You know, they're on the highway to hell. It's five or six dudes in a van. No one's doing laundry. No one is showering.
0: Right.
1: Those vans get hot and stinky, and it is nasty. And yeah, that's really gross. My experience with the Black Crowes was we were in a van for a few months, and then we got a bus, and then it got a lot easier. Right. We didn't have that thing where for 6 or 7 years we were grinding away 200 nights a year, sleeping on people's floors and in the vans. We had a pretty quick rise.
0: I'm just imagining 6 guys peeing in beer bottles on the road for hours at a time.
1: Well, now that would be a neat trick. It's actually Gatorade bottles because they got the wide mouth.
0: Oh, okay. See, different class of men there.
1: Well, you just got to be, you know, safe. It's one thing to fill up containers of urine in the van. It's another thing to try to fill up containers with tiny little openings full of urine in the van. And the reason you're peeing so much is because you just drank that beer. It's like a perpetual motion machine in all the wrong ways. You just want to make sure if you are desperate enough to have to pee into a cup or a bottle or anything, make sure there's no spillage. That's really the key. 97 LAV.
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17: Here we are again, Michigan. Six innocent lives taken. Mass attacks can be prevented. There are always warning signs. It starts with a grievance. And social media. How many people saw that? Bought a gun, ammo. He had a plan. People saw the clues, but were too afraid to tell anyone. Stop a plot. Speak up.
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2: Now it's time for a little drama, brought to you by Steve Gorman Rocks. After David Lee Roth left Van Halen in 85, he had this to say.
18: Van Halen is demanding for the audience to make a choice. You have to either love us and hate him or vice versa. Well, I'll rise to the challenge. If we have to have a comparison, then fine. I eat you for breakfast, pal.
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1: Say it like he does.
0: Closing down a Monday night.
1: Night Moves.
0: Okay, that's more like the background singers say that. He says it more like, Night Moves. And then they go, Night Moves. So that's the backup singers, April. Okay, Let's just call it what it is.
1: Okay, sorry.
0: That's going to do it for you and me. There's still a little bit of music left on Steve Gorman Rocks for the Night. But for us, we're going to say sayonara or see you tomorrow, which is Tuesday night. We'll be back for 5 hours of great music and a few stories along the way. We'll talk to you then.
1: See you then.
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1: Six innocent lives taken. Mass attacks can be prevented. There are always warning signs. It starts with a grievance.
2: They fired me! I know you all have something to do with it!
1: It's social media. How many people saw that? Bought a gun, ammo. He had a plan. People saw the clues, but were too afraid to tell anyone. Stop a plot. Speak up.

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Actually, maybe not that second part. 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
1: Hole.
2: 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Get it in the hole.
1: Everybody gets a turn.
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1: Okay. Even better.
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1: 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You can stay later. But if they're all drinking, you have to come home. And he did call me and said they are... 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You know what, though? 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
4: 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He would release his debut album, Greetings from Asbury Park, the following January. On this day in 2017, Gene Simmons of Kiss files a trademark application for the devil horns hand gesture, which he claims he invented. According to Simmons, he invented the gesture when he used it at a concert in 1974.
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4: 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Born in 1915, Les invented two things pivotal to rock and roll: the solid body electric guitar and multi-track recording. 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
1: All right, so I am scrolling TikTok this morning, and I come across a guy. It's a Stitch guy playing a video and commenting on it. And I'm going to play a little bit of it for you because I'm in shock and awe, Travis.
2: Okay.
1: I'm in shock, okay? I have no...
3: Jizzy hair clip.
4: I beg your pardon? A what?
3: A jizzy hair clip.
4: What on God's green earth is a jizzy hair clip?
3: That way my client can wear her partner's semen sample in her hair without a care in the world.
4: She's doing what? She's wearing a partner's... Why?
3: Of course, she sent in her partner's semen sample. I processed it into a powder and I incorporated it into the clay.
4: She sent in her partner's sample and then you put it in the powder to put it in the clay. Who was that?
3: She said one of her favorite things are octopuses. Is it octopuses or octopi? Anyways, I love the idea of tentacles.
4: Listen, love, I appreciate the arts and craftsmanship here, but why do we need to put... Why are we putting semen samples in your hair clip?
3: Put into her hair. For any clients that want to send me a load and have...
4: If anyone wants to send her a load...
1: It's a real business. The woman has started something.
2: Is this the, I think this might be the same woman that makes the jewelry out of it too, right? I think it's
1: yes.
2: The same one, yeah.
1: She makes clay. There has to only be one. I can't imagine anybody else would do this. You overnight the lured to her.
2: Wow.
1: And she then processes it and makes, how do you do that? You freeze dry it? How do you make it into powder?
2: You let it sit out for a few days.
1: It turns into powder? Doesn't
2: I'm
1: it
2: sure.
1: get hardened? Or I wouldn't imagine. You know what? Now I want to know how it... I can't imagine it. Anyway, she processes it, turns it into powder, puts it in the clay.

0: away. And instead of just having jizz in your hair, you got jizz holding your hair back. It's like Cameron Diaz. You know?
1: Yeah. Yeah.
0: What?
1: Yeah.
0: Who would want that?
1: I don't know. What I mean, what? It was like
0: how?
1: Billy Bob Thornton and what's her face walked around with the vials of blood on their necks. You know?
0: Yeah.
1: It's kind of up there with that. It's the that freaky stuff, like I own you type thing. You know what I mean?
0: I kind of get wearing someone's ashes because they're dead. I can see that maybe. It's still gross, but maybe. But Evan.
1: Swimmers.
0: Look, if you went to CMU, you don't need these barrettes. You've had enough. You know, your hair's
1: walked around
0: sticky.
1: It with for 3 days anyway.
0: Ah, crunchy. Oh, crunchy.
1: Jesus, man.
0: I'm just saying.
1: Dirty broads.
0: But can you imagine saying, I'm going to say, I mean, or you want to get something for Mother's Day for your, I mean, really? There's some potential babies in your hair.
1: Yeah, I got you. I got you a sensible hair clip, honey.
0: I got you some pollywogs in your hair.
1: Pollywogs.
0: You know what? There is a market for almost everything.
1: Don't
0: know.
1: Do you have to send it in like a cooler?
0: Hopefully a sealed container.
1: But like with ice packs and
0: stuff. Hopefully,
1: right?
0: I don't know what the rules are. This guy's mortified by it. He's really funny. A what? Why?
1: And does she need like a...
0: I'm going to Google.
1: I'm going to ask this. Don't get gross.
0: Okay, but ask it in a... We all know what you're saying without what you're saying.
1: In terms of quantity. I mean, is this
0: I don't know how much. I do not know how much you need.
1: Do you need to like fill up a pill bottle?
0: Hand sculpted tent. Okay, made from a... She goes, jizzy hair clip. Okay, here it is. Here's how to order. She made... Get ready.
1: Okay.
0: She makes stuff out of ashes, dead people's ashes.
1: Yeah.
0: Breast milk.
1: Nice.
0: Hair or fur, like your cat, like if your cat dies and you want to send some fur. Flowers, like you got flowers on your first date, she can make them into dust and you can make jewelry out of them. You're right. Cloth, sand, dirt, placenta. Yeah, this is my placenta necklace. Umbilical cord. She'll take something from the umbilical cord and make some sensible earrings. Claws, nails, photos.
1: What?
0: Semen samples. Okay, but here's the one. Ready for this?
1: Yeah.
0: Lady juice samples. V samples. That's, say no more. Verbal samples. And... blood and more.
1: Okay.
0: She does this. If you want something new and unique, to feel free to pop me a message. Okay. How to order. Sentimental materials. Those are not sentimental materials.
1: Yeah, I don't.
0: She, I mean, I don't know what to say. She'll do like heart-shaped. Who would... No,
1: yeah, you're asking the wrong person. I don't want my wife's snail trail as a necklace.
0: I don't think so. No, but how about this? So Dominic turns 18, and on his 18th birthday, he gets a breast milk bracelet from your wife.
1: See,
0: just to remind him.
1: Now that's weird.
0: That's weird and gross.
1: Because
0: all of it's weird.
1: Yeah, yeah. Then you're oddly too close as a family. Then at that point,
0: this is. I can't imagine ever wanting pubic hairs or anything in any kind of jewelry. Because here's the thing. The person who gets this, Trav, is the person who leads with it in every conversation.
1: Like, you think so?
0: Yeah, it's
1: not. Or you don't think it's
0: personal.
1: Just like an inside thing between the people?
0: No, if you're bold enough to get a jizzy barrette, you're going, hey, this is Steven's pud. In my hair. This is Steven's pud in my hair.
1: Pied.
0: This is in my hair. And I mean, look, isn't it a cute hair clip? No. I've got Miffy's ashes around my neck.
1: Now, do you think this lady that runs this business, do you think she has a significant other? Because I'll be honest with you. If I walk into a room, if I get home from work and I walk into the kitchen... and I see my wife laying out some man's load on parchment paper on a pan.
0: That's what she would be doing.
1: To dry out in front of the window.
0: And do you have a special kiln and or your own air fryer for that? Do you know what I mean? Like a special one.
1: I can't put my tater tots in there.
0: I'm not putting my food in that. Absolutely.
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2: So get this. Oh, congrats to John, by the way, going to see Sammy Hagar. We'll have tickets for the rest of the week for that. Saturday, I participated in the Polish Falcons golf outing.
3: Were you the youngest guy?
2: Probably.
3: They all have their pants pulled up high and polyester pants on and plaid and ready to go. Okay.
2: So for this golf outing, Abby got us and our friends that were, because it was foursomes, got us and our friends, we got matching shirts to golf in. Because we figured, you know, if anything, we're probably going to be the worst golfers there. We'll be the best dressed golfers.
3: With a team name on them?
2: No. They like
3: collared shirts?
2: Yeah. Me and my friend Connor, we wore like these floral, like, collared shirts, golf shirts, and then they wore, Abby and Emily wore another kind of shirt. I don't know. We were all matching. It was very nice. It was very lovely.
3: Okay, cute.
2: I do like a golf outing that does prize out last place, because we were the worst team there after they went back and did all the scorecards, and we won a prize because we were the worst team there.
3: Did you know going in that you got a prize for last place?
2: No.
3: Because I would then lose.
2: Or just be honest, because, you know, most people aren't honest about golf outing scores, scrambles.
3: Right, right. What was it?
2: The first place was, I think, 16 under.
3: No, what was your prize?
2: Oh, our prize. We all got drink tickets to the Falcons.
3: Fun.
2: Yeah, drink certificates.
3: I know the bartender there, so maybe you could get an extra one even.
2: Right, right, mm-hmm. right. And then we got this game. It was a little board game, little like handheld putting thing you do, and it has shot glasses. It's like a drinking game.
3: Yeah, yeah. You each got one?
2: No, we got one as a team.
3: So who gets it first? Hey, you guys done with that putting thing? I got some people coming over tonight.
2: You got a party. Yeah, it's like the game's a divorced child, you
3: know?
2: That's
3: cute.
2: Yeah, I get them this weekend. Oh, I get them.
3: Right, right. I mean, that's cute. So that's what you won?
2: Yeah, that's what we won.
3: Tickets to where you're the bartender and then a game that you had to...
2: Hey, we won a prize.
3: I mean, you know, sure.
2: Yeah.
3: Now, did this outing have a luncheon? Did they have lunch and everything?
2: Back at the Falcons, yeah.
3: Back at the Falcons.
2: Catered lunch.
3: Sure.
2: Yep.
3: Sure.
2: Yep.
3: It's a fundraiser for the Falcons, right?
2: Yeah, I mean, we raised a lot of money.
3: You didn't ask me to bid or anything.
2: What did you want to do?
3: No, you didn't ask me to give money.
2: Oh,
3: for the Falcon. Like, don't you sponsor a...
2: You wanted to sponsor a hole for us?
3: Yeah, I mean, I had to spend a little money
2: McCormick's
3: for the
2: Falcons. Hole.
3: Okay, see, this is what I can't get it in the hole.
2: Everybody gets a turn.
3: All right. Or just my big mouth. I could sit, it could be a big picture of my face with my mouth open, and you got to get the...
2: Okay, even better.
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2: All right, so it was a different world. Gen Xers, we were...
3: Back in my day.
2: Well, we were kicked out of the house. My mom literally locked us out of the house to play outside. Get outside. There wasn't video games. There wasn't all that. So we did. We played outside. And you had to create stuff. Like there was thank God the Manikowskis had that basketball court. They had a cement basketball court. We spent hours on that thing. And then we played outdoor games. We played cops and robbers. We played army. We played all the things. And then Vinny always was a daredevil. My brother, he was always jumping. Now he's scared of heights. It's funny. He was jumping off roofs.
3: He's got PTSD.
2: Right. He was making ramps, making bike jumps.
3: Sure.
2: Putting motors on everything. You know, we made a go-kart. We were always doing crap, right?
3: Yeah. Yeah. You have to kind of, you know, invent ways to have fun
2: and
3: when you're poor.
2: If you jump off a roof and you hurt yourself, dude, that's on you. You don't sue the homeowners.
3: Right.
2: That was unheard of. If anything, the homeowner sued the parents of the kid.
3: Tie a stick to your leg as a brace and walk it off.
2: Rub some dirt on it. Well, this kid jumped off a roof into a pool, which when we moved out to Fruitport, we had a pool. And we would jump off the roof into the pool. And it was not a clear...
3: Dude,
2: it was a garage roof. I know
3: it. So many of these videos online of people missing the pool.
2: This kid does it, right?
3: Oh, yeah.
2: They're teenagers. They're underage. They brought their own booze to the home.
3: Oh.
2: Blake Barnes was one of hundreds of students at an out-of-control house party, which included a huge amount of underage drinking. Students were advised to bring their own booze, of course. The party went all day. This kid jumps off the roof into the pool, hits his head, and rips an ear off.
4: Oh,
2: yeah.
4: This backyard in Phoenix near 40th Street and Chandler is empty, but over a month ago, it was filled with high school students. In this video from April 13th, you can see a group of people on the roof, including 18-year-old Blake Barnes.
5: 100 or 150 people who attended this raging senior ditch day party.
4: Barnes then does a front flip off the roof, landing in the pool, and hitting his head. He was taken by ambulance to the hospital. Oh. Now Barnes is suing the homeowners, Brandon and Megan Spencer, after his attorney, Brian Foster, says Barnes was badly hurt.
5: My guy actually hit his head on the cool deck and sustained a concussion, tore his ear off. He was unconscious.
3: By the way, this lawyer, did you see what he was wearing in the news report? He's got a blaze. He looks like a Better Call Saul type of lawyer.
2: Okay, a little shady. My guy. My guy hit his head.
3: He's got a big chain on and a pinky ring.
2: Perfect.
5: Conscious, floating, lifeless in the pool.
4: According to the lawsuit, the party was thrown by Barnes' 17-year-old classmate, the Spencer's son. And it claims the Spencers were aware their son was having a senior ditch day party, claiming alcohol was provided and encouraged.
3: Okay. So his parents knew about it. That's where I go, okay, now this is on you.
2: Listen, how many stupid things, though, that kids do the parents have to get blamed for? Yes, they knew about alcohol. So that's, you know, terrible. But the roof, the kid jumped off the roof and hit his head and they get sued. It's not like the parents supplied a ladder to the roof and said, jump off the roof. I think, yes.
3: Doesn't matter.
2: They're responsible for the alcohol because if they bought the kids alcohol, they're in trouble. But jumping off the roof, how stupid are you?
3: They're kids, though.
2: I would not let my kids sue those parents. I wouldn't.
3: Yeah.
2: I taught my child leave a party. I remember one time Mason was only 15 and there were some 18-year-olds at that house. Maybe he was only 14. And there was drinking. The parents allowed drinking.
3: Yeah.
2: And I said to him, you can stay after. It was a graduation party. You can stay later. But if they're all drinking, you have to come home. And he did call me and said, they are. So I picked him up. You know what, though? He was only.
3: You raised a snitch, huh?
2: Yeah, I did. Little bastard hasn't been invited to a party since. No, but at 14 or 15, you better. You better put the fear of God in them that if they're drinking at that age, I mean, it's different now.
3: My whole thing is, because my mom raised me that way. Like, yeah. If you're out doing any, like...
2: Oh, I will kill you.
3: Yeah, yeah. It'll be the last day you do it.
2: Yes, you should be
3: I don't think you should raise your kids that way. I will not raise my son that way. I will raise my son knowing that he's going to do things that I don't want him to do at that age. But I hope you have the sense to call me before you get in a car and drive.
2: You are so cute right now.
3: What do you mean?
2: Okay, listen, I want him to make his own good choices. If I hear choices, well, make the right choice. You tell him what the right choice is. And by the way, we don't lie to our kids about anything. Yeah, you will. You lie to them. Yeah, you will. I never did drugs as a kid. Neither should you. Yeah, you will.
3: 20, you're 15,
2: not gonna raise
3: 16
2: like
3: years
2: it.
3: From now, I show up to pick them up. I have a robe and curlers in my hair. What were you thinking?
2: Get in this car, young man.
3: Dominic Marvin Gibbs.
2: Get
0: she thought she already raised her son. 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
14: A better life with Dr. Sanjay Gupta.
15: 20 years ago, the average attention span was about 2.5 minutes. Today, it's just 47 seconds. Pretty disconcerting. That's according to new research out of UC Irvine. But really, this isn't our fault, at least not entirely. We can blame technology and the world around us. Attention, it turns out, is not an unlimited resource. You only have so much of it to give. Start paying more attention to what times of the day you seem to be at your mental peak. try to knock out the more complicated stuff during that time. It's also important to take breaks every so often so you can more easily lock in when you're trying to concentrate. One expert said, even trying to visualize where you want to end your day with everything all wrapped up or with tons left to do, that can act as a real motivator. I'm Dr. Sanjay Gupta, helping you live a better life.
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1: You know what's been happening around here, don't you?
0: Previously on Michelle and Travis.
2: There is a list of things. Guys turning 40, you're going to pick one of these like six things to happen to you. You're going to be a craft beer enthusiast. You're going to get really into weed.
3: Yeah.
2: You're
3: going
2: to get really into some outdoorsy thing like fishing or hunting.
3: Yeah.
2: And one of the things on the list was you're going to get into cycling. I promise you that won't be the thing I pick.
3: Okay. Probably a good idea, Trav.
2: Yeah. I mean, if I put a pair of those bike shorts on, it's going to look like I'm smuggling grapes down
3: you
2: there.
3: You won't see it. If I put it on, my body will consume it. And then I need a bigger, wider bike seat.
0: It's Michelle and Travis on Classic Rock 97 LAV.
3: It's not FIFA, it's FIFA, right?
2: Yeah.
3: FIFA.
2: Yeah.
4: FIFA.
3: FIFA.
2: Uh-huh.
3: Okay, because I'd like to pronounce it correctly. Because... Okay.

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2: Popular, that's why.
3: Yeah, that's why. But I remember we had a guy who used to work here who was, he was from, I don't know where he was from. One of the Banias. One of the Ani, one of something there.
2: He wasn't from here.
3: No, he wasn't from here. His family wasn't, and he was in
2: from
3: the
2: Europe
3: soccer.
2: Somewhere.
3: Somewhere.
2: Yeah, Bosnia.
3: Some, one of the Nias. Albania, Bosnia, one of the Nias.
2: Sure. So anyway, he was a big soccer guy.
3: He was a big soccer guy.
2: Oh.
3: And he had, like, he got us into it. Like, he wore different, do you know how rare this jersey? Like, he was into it. And so it got me thinking, ooh. Right. But I mean, it is a fun sport. Those guys are amazing.
2: Come on, guys. It's important. They air it on TV at 8 o'clock Sunday mornings. It's really important.
3: At 4:30 a.m.
2: Yeah.
3: You can catch it over in, yeah.
2: It's a great day to get, it's a great way to get my Sunday started.
3: What's the one team that you said yesterday?
2: Tottenham.
3: Tottenham.
2: The Spurs.
3: Is that it?
2: Yeah.
3: What's the one with W? Welting. The one that,
2: I don't know, my British friend called me a C word yesterday via text.
3: That
2: because
3: means,
2: I didn't know, I couldn't, you asked for three and five, three soccer teams, international.
3: That's nice for them. That means friend.
2: Yeah, that's what it means.
3: He's a lovely, yeah, it can. They've got many different
2: Leeds
3: stages.
2: United is a soccer team.
3: Yeah.
2: Mm-hmm. Manchester City, Manchester
3: United. That's Manchester,
2: United.
3: Manchester United.
2: Wrexham.
3: Wrexham. That's the one that, what's his name owns, isn't it?
2: Yep. That one guy.
3: Well, you know who I'm talking about.
2: I don't know. The guy that plays the superhero character.
3: Ryan Reynolds.
2: There you go.
3: Oof. That took me a minute. Yep. Wrexham. And that starts with a W.
2: Yeah.
3: W-R.
2: I think they moved up. They're in the Premier League now.
3: What does that mean?
2: So Wrexham, when they took over the team, they were like a low-ranking soccer club, right?
3: Yeah.
2: But as you win matches, you can progress your way up to what is like the Premier League's like the NFL of soccer leagues.
3: Oh, okay.
2: Over there. So they were basically like a farm level soccer team when they took it over, injected a bunch of money into it.
3: Like they played down at Riverside Park.
2: Basically.
3: Yeah, sure. Okay.
2: Beer league soccer.
3: Sure.
2: They injected a bunch of money into the club, brought in some good players, boosted the facilities, and I believe now they're eligible to play in the Premier League. Which is a very big deal.
3: Which they could be in the World Cup, maybe.
2: No.
3: Oh.
2: No.
3: That's something different.
2: You should probably just take that shirt off.
3: You know what?
2: It's countries competing against each other.
3: Oh, like
2: the United States.
3: Like the Olympics.
2: Yes.
3: Okay. But can't their players play? Will any of the Wrexham players play on the
2: potentially
3: British team?
2: Potentially. That team or Scotland or...
3: They bought that team for $2.5 million. That's cheap.
2: It's probably worth
3: him and his
2: quadruple
3: buddy.
2: That mm-hmm. now. Yeah.
3: Anyway.
2: Here's a note for a guy like Chris Illich that owns two teams in the city of Detroit. When you buy a team or you... I'm sorry, because you're a Nepo baby. You inherit a team because your father died. The way to make them successful is you put money back into them. Mm-hmm. That's how they become successful.
3: Yeah.
2: I mean, it's just kind of, ownership 101 in a way.
3: Well, so soccer, am I right?
2: You're probably one of three people listening right now that are excited.
3: I'm going to go sit down at Easy's Sports Bar. I'm going to go sit down there. Well,
2: it's Speakeasy.
3: I know it's Speakeasy. Easy Sports Bar is another place. But
2: it's
3: Speakeasy. Biggies. Yeah, Biggies, that's it. Speakeasy. I'm going to go down there. They have a good vegan menu.
2: Sure, they do.
3: They do, actually. I used to eat there a lot before they became a soccer thing, because my sister Jill, that was her client, Eric. That was her client, so I met him down there. He actually did a whole series with me on the AM station.
2: Oh.
3: Yeah.
2: The old AM station.
3: Yeah, the old AM station when I used to sit and talk to the comics and stuff. Fun. Anyway, here we go. FIFA.
2: When does that start, by
3: next
2: the way?
3: Week.
2: Oh. See, yeah. I'm the type of person I'll watch until the United States is eliminated.
3: Why?
2: And then
3: it's
2: I'm
3: in
2: done.

0: Los Angeles.
1: Who cares?
0: It'll be fun. I think it's fun. Did you see there? They have, it starts June 11th. Did you see they have restrictions because people are flying drones over the stadium to get like pictures and to get, you know, soccer fans are, and they can't, they have to like clear the airspace over it so that nobody flies drones over it. So it's not distracting.
1: Makes sense, you know, for that and other reasons.
0: Yeah.
1: Last night, game three of the NBA finals, big news involving Dylan Larkin following his trade request with the Detroit Red Wings. We'll get to that all next in sports.
2: West Michigan traffic is on LAV.
3: A little more company along the 4996 as well as the S-curve southbound 131 through downtown. Keep in mind, still have that bridge reconstruction project all the way through probably Thanksgiving, MLK over 131. Also look out for closures in Allegan County, 144th over 131. That's going to run through the end of 2026, 31 Muskegon to Holland, 27. I'm Dave Cackley. That's a look at traffic.
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8: A Better Life with Dr. Sanjay Gupta.
9: Breast cancer is the most common cancer among women in the world. And according to a new study out of the University of Washington School of Medicine, an estimated 3.5 million cases a year are expected by 2050. Now, the good news is we've gotten so much better at screening, earlier detection, and cutting-edge treatments in many countries, including here in the United States. But even here in America, black women have a death rate from breast cancer that is 40% higher than white women, a disparity that exists despite our world-class treatment infrastructure. So what can you do to lower your risk? Eat less red meat? Try your best to manage your blood sugar and your weight? Exercise is really important. Cut back on drinking, quit smoking. And remember this, you should start getting mammograms. At what age? 40. That's when you should start. I'm Dr. Sanjay Gupta, helping you live a better life.
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1: 13 on your side weather. Another hot, muggy day with highs near 80 and a chance for thunderstorms. Tomorrow and Thursday, highs near 90 with more chances for rain. Looking at this weekend, a little bit of a cool down with sunshine returning.
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1: NBA Finals last night, Game 3 between the New York Knicks and San Antonio Spurs in Madison Square Garden. Knicks coming to this with a 2-0 series lead. All the stars were in attendance for this one. Cardi B was in the house. Ben Stiller was at the game. Timothy Chalamet, including President Donald Trump. He was also at the game last night. Quite the ovation he got during that game. But none of that mattered for the home team as San Antonio came in and show they are not going away quietly in this series.
0: Oh, the court.
18: Alley-oop to Wembanyama. Perfect pass from Castle. And a lead is up to 3.
0: Yeah, they came out like, I mean, they were ahead by 10 in the first 3 minutes.
1: Yeah, yeah. Spurs are a good team. They just didn't play that well in the first couple games of the series. They win last night's game 115-111. Wembanyama led the way with 32 points in the game. Spurs still trail in the series 2-1. Game 4 tomorrow night in New York. NHL news. After requesting a trade last week, Red Wings captain Dylan Larkin has submitted a 3-team list of desired destinations. Las Vegas, for obvious reasons. They're competing for a Stanley Cup right now. The Minnesota Wild. One of his buddies, Quinn Hughes, just went there during the middle of the season at the trade deadline. Another team that's going to be competing for Stanley Cups for the next few years. And the Florida Panthers, a team who's won the last 2 Stanley Cups. So all 3 teams that are in the mix right now, at least for the next few years, to win a title. Larkin currently has 5 years left on his 8-year, $69 million contract, which carries an annual value of around $8.7 million. The trade demand comes after he completed his 11th season in Detroit and his 10th straight without a playoff berth. Man, it's very divided right now on the feelings with this. People either are saying, yeah, screw Yzerman, they're in this position because of him, or a lot of people are really upset with Larkin for requesting a trade. Anyway, tonight the Stanley Cup Finals carry on. Game 4 between the Golden Knights and Hurricanes in Vegas. Puck drop at 8 o'clock on ABC. Tigers return to action tonight against the Minnesota Twins to start a 3-game set at Comerica Park. First pitch at 6:40. Troy Melton gets the start for Detroit. That is what I have in sports.
0: Trev, you're going to that concert to see Doobie Brothers and Santana, right?
1: Correct.
0: And then... did you know with Michael McDonald?
1: Yeah.
0: We'll be there.
1: It'll be a good show.
0: I'm excited for you to go.
1: And me and a bunch of old guys.
0: I know. It cracks me. I'm good. Good for you. You should want to see. Santana will be like just a garage jam band. Like they just jam.
1: Yeah.
0: And then, you know, I'm going to be honest with you. I've seen the Doobie Brothers, not with Michael McDonald, though.
1: Oh, wow.
0: So this is going to be a good.
1: Hey, by the way, Kim St. James, our midday host, interviewed Carlos Santana. I'm putting that up right now. That'll be up on our Classic Rock 97 LAV YouTube channel later today.
0: With Kimmy, Kim, her husband is in a rock band, and so she's way into rock music. I mean, she knows, she's one of a music aficionado people. Like, yeah. She knows albums, and she knows all that stuff. And so, perfect person. When will that be up? That'll be fun.
1: Later today, when I have some time. Yeah, that'll go up on our YouTube channel. Make sure you subscribe to it as well.
0: When you have some time.
1: Oh, what? Are you going to put it up?
0: When I have some time. I could. I'll put it right up right now.
1: Are you going to do that for
0: me? Sure. Sure.
1: And a lot of other people left in this building, if you haven't noticed.
0: I'm too busy hitting golf balls. I'm not a golfer, but I understand what these people are doing, kind of. We'll talk about it next on the Late Night.

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2: 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It's Michelle and Travis. It's going to be hot today. Hot.
3: Guys in LA right now are hitting golf balls into traffic, buildings, and neighborhoods.
2: What?
3: Yes.
2: What?
3: Group of guys, Los Angeles, California, currently have about 50,000 people following their Instagram account.
2: What?
3: And there's clips of them in the middle of streets, like in the middle of the night when there's not a lot of traffic. I mean, guys just yeeting golf balls with like drivers, long range irons. I guess a poster on the Los Angeles Reddit forum says they tried reaching out to LAPD about the group, but didn't get a response back.
2: Are they teenagers?
3: Wait, shocker.
2: Because this is right. We're a little busy. Golf balls are not a priority here.
3: Yeah.
2: Are these kids?
3: Young guys.
2: Because young I got to tell you, when this surprises me, and I'll tell you why. When we were kids, our parents locked us out of the house. So we did stuff like throw potatoes, build potato guns, throw eggs at cars, run out, you know, mess with drivers because we were bored. We were stuck outside.
3: Yeah.
2: We weren't bored. We had to find stuff to do. Fought with sticks, you know, things like that.
3: Yeah, sure.
2: And these guys have, you know, you don't have to go outside. So, it cracks me up that people are messing with traffic. This is a kid thing to do. Because like ding dong ditch it, nobody does that anymore, do they? Because there's ring doorbells. You can see who did it.
3: It doesn't matter. Yeah.
2: Yeah. We used to do them and just, and we laughed our butts off when they came to the door and went, who's there?
3: Yeah.
2: Like,
3: the whole
2: coming as boxers.
3: Pranking's kind of been ruined in a
2: yes.
3: way, hasn't it?
2: You can't do caller ID. We used to do phone calls. There was never caller ID.
3: Right.
2: Never.
3: I think you could
2: call somebody and tell them whatever you wanted to say and scare the crap out of them.
3: I think you can still star 69 people.
2: Yeah.
3: You have dialed that before, which, by the way, I learned the hard way as a kid doing that. It's like a $2.50 charge every time you do it. And I remember, like, my mom, like, screaming at
2: her phone. But why were you calling people to heavy breathe? What do you mean? Why would you have to
3: just because we thought
2: girls?
3: It was... Hi.
2: Is this Travis? No. Hi. Nerd.
3: We thought it was funny to do like in middle school.
2: Can you star 69 on a cell phone?
3: I think so.
2: Like
3: try
2: if
3: it.
2: I'm going to try calling you.
3: Okay.
2: But that means I would need to look at your number.
3: Yeah.
2: So let me pull up your contact because again, you're right. We can't do
3: it's star 69
2: anymore.
3: Or star 67.
2: No, it's 69. Okay, no, I've got to look at your, I'm going to write your number down. Two.
3: Thanks for that.
2: You're welcome. Okay, here we go. Star 69616. Okay, I'm calling you. Oh, it says.
4: Completed as dialed. Please check the number and dial again.
2: I can't do it. It won't let me. Nope. Can't do it.
3: Okay. Maybe it is star 67 then.
2: No, star 67 is if you want to know who just called you.
3: Oh.
2: You call back.
3: Got it. Well, anyway, I guess that prank's dead now too.
2: Yeah. So my point is these kids who are hitting golf balls, I'm surprised and kind of amazed. I mean, have they heard anything? I mean, what are they doing? Like,
3: I mean,
2: we could have killed drivers. We threw eggs at windshields.
3: Sure, but a golf ball hitting your windshield is a lot different than an egg hitting your windshield.
2: But you could,
3: because it's going to break it, go through the window, and probably hit you.
2: You think so? Kids can hit that. I can't hit a golf ball. You can't hit a golf ball that hard, that where it breaks, smashes a windshield of a car.
3: I'm sorry. Did I ever show you the welt that was on my leg last summer after I got hit by a golf ball at a course?
2: Four. Did it get stuck right in your skin?
3: It looked like I had a golf ball under my skin for like 3 weeks.
2: Oh my God. I got hit once.
3: Terrible.
2: Too. But I mean, it can't break a window.
3: No, this is destructive. Like they're like standing up by high rise buildings and they're hitting these golf balls. If that hits like the corner, like unit of one of these high rise buildings, it's probably going to go through three sets of windows.
2: Remember when we were on the roof here? And I'm like, Dave, our engineer had us up there, and I wanted to throw something off the roof.
3: A snowball.
2: But yeah, it was a snowball. But I thought, would it hit somebody and kill them somebody. Or could kill a car?
3: Yeah, you'd...
2: It wouldn't be heavy. It would just fall in front of them.
3: La, la, la, la. Some guy walking to work.
2: His briefcase. Bam! See? Funny, right?
1: 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West Michigan traffic is on LAV.
0: More company now, 96, the Ford, north and southbound, 131. Closures continue. Caledonia, Broadmoor, 68th to 84th Street. You got long-term road widening into 2027. Also in Ottawa County, 96th at New Holland Street, hopefully finishing up in the next couple of weeks. 96, Muskegon to Grand Rapids, going to take you 34, maybe 35 minutes. I'm Dave Cackley. That's a look at traffic.
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13: People have started using AI for all sorts of things, but I cannot think of an area where the stakes are higher than your health. First of all, I'll tell you this. I know doctors who have cracked some seemingly impossible cases with the help of AI, so it can be a powerful tool. But AI can also hallucinate, provide bad advice, and be just as confident when it does that. If you do decide to plug any personal medical information into one of these chatbots, you should know that while the companies that created them have robust privacy protections in place, they are not bound by HIPAA, like your healthcare provider is. Whatever the advice presented to you, take it with a degree of healthy skepticism. always get a second opinion. And remember, if you ever experience concerning symptoms, skip the AI consult and head straight to the ER. I'm Dr. Sanjay Gupta, helping you live a better life.
3: 13 on your side weather. Another hot, muggy day with highs near 80 and a chance for thunderstorms. Tomorrow and Thursday, highs near 90 with more chances for rain. Looking at this weekend, a little bit of a cool down with sunshine returning.
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1: All right, so Julie Pohl won. She got in for the Father's Day contest. It's the ultimate Father's Day giveaway. Gemmons Ace Hardware with that RecTech Backyard Beast Grill, which is the whoop. That thing is great. We got $250 worth of meat from Sobey Meats. We got a stay and play golf thing for up north. And your next chance happens next hour. We do it four times a morning through Friday, and then next Monday, we draw a winner.
2: Live on show.
1: There's always... Boom. There's always one... We had one creepy guy at the end of the street in our neighborhood. Like, would he walk by the picture window naked on purpose? Probably. Like, it was the 70s. It was a different time.
2: You'd see him walking through his house naked.
1: Streakers were a thing. Yep. Like, people were naked a lot.
2: Abby said to me the other day, she goes, if you don't know who the naked neighbor is in the neighborhood, you're the naked neighbor.
1: Right, exactly. Oh, gross. Yeah.
2: Because I'm always worried, like, we'll take, like, a shower or whatever. I will take a shower. And I'm like, I'm only wearing my, like, boxers walking through the house. And we have a big bay window in front. I'm like, great. You know?
1: Yeah, that's...
2: Great.
1: Yeah.
2: I hope nobody sees me.
1: I cleaned all my windows to sell the house, and I have my own little changing room upstairs, bedroom changing room, and it's bright as heck in there. And I'm like, I'm in a fishbowl. So I got to shut the light off, turn the hall light on, and get dressed in the dark. Cause I'm not, you know, cause the blinds are open, and if I close them, who knows what will fall out.
2: Look, whether it's me, whether it's you, no one's camped out to watch that.
1: Nobody, you know what I mean? But nobody wants to see it either.
2: Yeah.
1: I mean,
2: well, down in Florida,
1: of course,
2: Florida, Grady Judd, the Polk County Sheriff, he's known Polk for County. his viral clips, explains a recent arrest that they made.
3: I want to point out that this event happened at the suspect's house on Sunnywood Circle. You got that? This is Gary Golter. It was sunny, and he was watering his grass with a hose in his right hand, and he had his crank in his left hand.
1: He said crank?
2: Yeah.
1: He said crank?
2: Yeah.
1: And he said Sunnywood Circle? Yeah.
2: He thinks he's a...
1: Wait, I have not heard that
2: guy.
1: Yet.
2: Gotcha.
1: I am thrilled that Grady Judd said crank.
2: He's the sheriff down there.
1: It was sunny. He was watering his grass with a hose in his right hand and his crank in his left hand.
2: Right.
1: Hilarious.
2: And, I mean, look.
1: But he was doing this in front of, like, teenagers.
2: Yeah, well, yeah. He was in his front yard doing it. 79-year-old guy now in jail for indecent exposure after getting caught in his front yard watering his grass with his pants around his ankles.
1: May I ask?
2: Yeah.
1: What does one get out of indecent exposure? Here's my question. Here's why. If you're like the guy that opens the trench coat, I'm naked, and then runs off, or the guy who stands in front of your and then runs off, what do you get from that?
2: It's the thrill of getting caught.
1: They want you to catch them.
2: They almost want you to make a scene too. Like,
1: cause a flasher.
2: Yeah,
1: it's another thing. We called them a flasher in the 70s when they just show you their...
2: Yeah. I saw a video earlier this week. This woman, actually, she pulled up at like a convenience store, and there was an old man sitting in his car in the parking lot just...
1: Yeah, okay, yeah.
2: Choking his chicken,
1: wow,
2: right?
1: Wow.
2: And
1: And
2: his window was partially down. She rolled hers down, and she's like, hey, what are you doing?
1: Why not?
2: You know, like, call them out. Like,
1: okay,
2: what are you doing?
1: Leave it.
2: Stop it.
1: No.
2: And he smiled because he wants somebody to catch him.
1: But why is it her responsibility to approach the perp? You know what I'm saying? Like, call the cops.
2: Sure.
1: Or drive away.
2: Yeah, because you're fulfilling what they want.
1: Yes, you're giving it to. Or do you need to get involved because this is a watch that, you know? I will, when we come back, Trev, I have to tell you the story about the one time, like the 70, how old is this guy?
2: 79-year-old guy in Florida.
1: We had this happen to us, and I have to tell you the story of what happened. I don't think this is a greatest hit. I don't think I've ever told this story on the air before.
2: Oh, wonderful.
1: Yeah.
2: Well, that's good.
1: So, yeah, I'm going to, yeah, so there's something new. Oh, my God, Michelle has something new, but.
2: Michelle has new content?
1: A guy, we got flashed by a guy one time when we were when we were kids.
2: I'll really?
1: Have to, yes. I have to tell you about it because it's traumatizing. But when I look back, it's like, I knew what to do.
2: Okay.
1: Yeah. All right, we'll do, seriously, we'll do that next.
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4: Looking good on most of your main roadways. No major accidents to contend with at the moment. We've got closures ongoing in Allegan County, 146 between 14th and Division Street. Still doing repairs to the overpass, damaged by a semi last summer. Also in Kent County, Buchanan Avenue and Hall Street. That's going to run through mid-November. On Dave Cackley, that's a look at traffic.
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18: A Better Life with Dr. Sanjay Gupta. colleague of mine was telling me the other day about how their Instagram feed is filled with videos, most of them kind of funny, about how grandparents and friends tend to bulldoze new parents out of the way to get to see their baby. As a dad of three daughters, I know how life really does become all about them the moment those kids are born. But I also know parents are still people, too, who need their own attention beyond being mom or dad. And moms, in particular in those early years, can feel especially invisible in the eyes of other people. So what can you do to stop contributing to what is known as maternal invisibility? Women we spoke to said these two things were the most helpful. When people stopped to ask how they could best support them, number one, or when they took the initiative to handle certain tasks that obviously needed to be done. I'm Dr. Sanjay Gupta, helping you live a better life.
2: 13 on your side weather. Another hot, muggy day with highs near 80 and a chance for thunderstorms. Tomorrow and Thursday, highs near 90 with more chances for rain. Looking at this weekend, a little bit of a cool down with sunshine returning.
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1: In Florida, what's his last name? Grady?
2: Judd.
1: Grady Judd, Sheriff Grady Judd. In his jurisdiction, some guy was watering his lawn, holding his hose, and holding his hose. In Florida.
3: I want to point out that this event happened at the suspect's house on Sunnywood Circle. You got that? This is Gary Golter. It was sunny, and he was watering his grass with a hose in his right hand. And he had his crank in his left hand.
1: And he says crank. Anyway, so they arrested him because it was the middle of the day. You can't
2: indecent exposure.
1: Standing out there naked.
2: But the thing people don't realize in these situations.
1: Oh, boy.
2: Don't acknowledge. Like, if you don't acknowledge them, like, it's. Yes, you should call the cops, obviously.
1: Yes.
2: But the people that try to confront these people while giving them exactly what they want.
1: What are you doing? You know what he's doing.
2: In fact, like, it's just going to create a bigger finish.
1: Right. That might be what he. So here's my story.
2: Yeah.
1: So I was with my friend and my mom. My mom took us to the beach, North Shore Beach. It's the other side of the channel from Grand Haven. Okay. North Shore Beach. It's where, what's his name, the coach of the Spartans?
2: Mark D'Antonio?
1: No, the coach of the basketball.
2: Tom Izzo.
1: Tom Izzo has a place right down there. Okay.
2: Okay.
1: So, North Shore Beach, we're there. And the dune, you used to be able to climb the dune, which there are many football teams, like when they had two-a-day practices, like Northview when they had two-a-day, they'd go run the dune. Run up that dune. It's sand and it's hot and you got to run. Oh. But on the side of the dune, there was a trail. And I think it's steps now. But there was a trail and you go up the trail. There's two trails side by side. But the one trail was sandy. You go up. And the other trail was in the woods. They're both in the woods, but one was wider. And one was like, nobody went down that second trail, right?
2: Sure.
1: We're going up. We're alone, my friend and I. We're climbing up the dune. We're not really alone. It's the middle of the day. There's other people ahead of us. There's people behind us. And this guy comes down and he's in a Speedo and he has a shirt over his hair. Like, do you know what I mean? Like his face is sticking out, but his shirt, it's like as a hair. Do you know what I'm talking about? His face is sticking out of the neck of his. And he's like, I'm tired. That's a big climb. He was walking down. Usually you run down the dune. You don't walk down the trail. And he says, hey, you girls, I lost my dog. I'm looking for my dog. And we're like, okay.
2: Oh,
1: and
2: boy.
1: So he starts walking down the hill and he goes over to the privater trail. And he goes, can you guys help me? Come on with me. And I say, and my friend's like, sure. And I say, what kind of dog? And he goes, a brown one. Now I'm like 13 or 14 and every alarm goes off in my head when he says a brown. You know, you say an Irish setter, you say a golden retriever. You don't say a brown one.
2: Yeah.
1: And so my friend keeps walking and I'm behind her and I'm thinking stranger danger, stranger danger, stranger danger. And the guy takes his bathing suit off and says, you guys don't mind if I go to the bathroom a minute, do you? You're cool. And my friend locks up. She locks up. She can't stop staring. I have to grab her. Literally, she's frozen. Pull her with all my might and we run. Because, no, he exposed him. Like, he, I know. And we don't say anything because we're petrified. And we go back down and we just sit on the beach and we're just staring at the water. Now, we should have called the cops. There's no cell phones then. You know, we should have told our mom. We should have done something. We didn't.
2: Yeah.
1: Isn't that weird? And I never, I don't know. I mean, I hope he didn't, you know, I wish he would have gotten caught and kicked in the face.
2: Listen, those guys always get caught.
1: But I mean,
2: they let their perversion
1: get in the way. Isn't that crazy, though, that that happened? I mean, who knows what could have, but every, I don't know why every alarm went off in my brain and she was very trustworthy. You just never know at that age. And I'm not saying I'm any, I'm just saying when he said, you guys don't mind if I go to the bathroom, right? You guys are cool.
2: No, I mind.
1: When he said you're cool, I'm like, he's not our age. Why is he relating to us, you know?
2: Right.
1: And we, and by the way, then I thought that shirt's over his head so we can't identify him. You know what I mean? That's what I thought. We can't say he's bald or he's blonde.
2: You can't really see what he looks like. Yeah.
1: It was so bizarre.
2: Yeah.
1: I know. And it was the first time. That's the, you know, it was the first time I ever saw that. And it was like,
2: I mean, if it makes you feel any better, I bet a lot of kids from that era have that same exact
1: story. No, it doesn't make me feel better. It makes me feel worse. Who are these guys who are just whipping it out to kids?
2: Oh.
1: God. Anyway, that's my story.
2: Wow,
1: I should have used a. I could have used a Sheriff Grady
2: at that time.
1: Yeah, Grady, but yeah,
2: this guy's behind bars because he got his crank out.
1: I wonder whatever happened to that. Isn't that weird? Like it's an occurrence in the '70s.
2: He's probably dead now.
1: Hopefully,
2: I mean, how much? He was older than you guys.
1: Yeah,
2: like a lot older,
1: I don't
2: or like
1: know. I don't know because I was young.
2: Okay, maybe, 10 to 15 years older.
1: Yeah,
2: than
1: I
2: you?
1: Would say.
2: Think about it. There's a chance.
1: 30s, 40s. I don't know.
2: See, think about it. There's a so may, if he was, let's say he's 15 years older than you, he could be dead.
1: Thanks, Trav. Travis.
2: I'm just saying. Because what, you're 62? I'm just.
1: One.
2: 61. Okay.
1: Yeah.
2: Think about it. 76 years old, depending on his health history, who
1: All
2: knows?
1: Right.
2: Well, also think about it. He could be in jail.
1: Hopefully he went to jail and somebody cut off his...
2: Because, you know, guys don't get treated very well in prison.
1: Well, I hope... Yeah, sex offenders don't.
2: Yeah.
1: Isn't that crazy, though? I forgot about that story till today.
2: Until the Grady Judd story?
1: Yeah.
2: So,
1: crazy.
2: How did your friend turn out?
1: She's a lovely person.
2: Okay, I'm just asking.
1: I mean, I think...
2: Those types of events... can change people.
1: Yeah,
2: I think we just
1: you know what? We just went on about our lives. Oh. We did. Like, it wasn't like, I don't know that we've talked about it much since. Like, we did go back looking for him.
2: Yeah.
1: Because we were going to report him or something. We did go back looking for him.
2: Yeah.
1: And we couldn't find him.
2: Yeah.
1: Yeah. He probably got the hell out of there because we ran. Yeah. Isn't that in the '70s though, crap, I mean, like that just happened.
2: Happened to a friend of mine and me when we were like freshmen in high school too.
1: What?
2: Right after I moved up to Howard City. Yeah.
1: Some guy exposed himself to you?
2: He didn't expose himself to us, but my friend lived on Indian Lakes in Howard City. And one of my first friends that I met up there, because I could walk to his house, and we were fishing on the lake.
1: Oh, boy.
2: And we were walking back to his house. And this rando guy that was down there kind of fishing about,
1: creepy,
2: you know, 50 yards from us,
1: creepy,
2: kind of walked back with us. And he was like, he was trying to like get us back to his house.
1: No!
2: Oh, yeah.
1: Okay.
2: But we knew. I mean, we were
1: were freshmen.
2: Well,
1: right.
2: And, you know, I was a bigger kid. My friend, Austin, was also a bigger kid. And we were like, yeah, like if this guy tries something, like he's not going to be able to take both of us, you know, like that was the whole thing. And we were like, yeah, no, dude, we're good. We don't want to see the lures that you have in your tackle box in your garage.
1: Oh, my God.
2: Way over there. Like, no, I'm
1: all
2: good.
1: Right.
2: I'm good.
1: God.
2: Hi, you're on LAV.
19: Good morning. Listening to your story, I have a funny one. I live in Detroit, listen to you guys all the time on the app, but I had to take a detour home from work one time. And I don't know if you're familiar with the Detroit area, but there's the crossroads was John R. and State Fair, and I got caught by the red light, and this transvestite fella just decide all of a sudden lift his dress and flash me when I'm sitting at the red light. Never, ever had that occurred to me. What? And it kind of sounds funny now, but at the time I was so freaked out.
1: Well, was he standing outside? Or was he in a car?
19: He was... No, he was standing outside, walking the corner, shaking his hips back and forth.
1: Well,
19: and everything,
1: kind of drum up a little business, I guess, Tom. I guess that's what maybe.
19: Yeah, but you were, it's like, oh my goodness, never had anything like that happen to me before.
1: Tom, an education on the street corner. Yeah. At least you were in a car. Thanks, Tom. You know what?
2: Wait, so like.
1: Yeah, you flipped it. Oh. Raised his skirt.
2: I mean, really, it's just like if I were to do it, though, right? You know,
1: equally as traumatizing, Travis. Equally. All right. That's it.
2: I'm just.
1: Let's get out of this.
2: Okay.
1: Please.

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1: You know what's been happening around here, don't you?
0: Previously on Michelle and Travis.
2: I'm not mad at Bonnie Blue. Like, okay. I mean, she makes millions.
3: Yeah.
2: I couldn't do it.
3: The logistics of it doesn't make a lot of sense to me.
2: That's
3: the part that I...
2: It's a world record. Other people eat, you know, pickles. How many pickles can you eat in an hour? I mean, there are different world records hot dog eating contests. Why did I choose pickles and hot dogs? That was a little phallic.
3: You had a little Bonnie Blue in you back in the day.
2: But she...

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1: Watch a mom bird build her nest when she was going to lay eggs. I watched, it was time-lapse photography, and how they actually burrow that hole in the nest. They pat it down, then they bring another one. They pat it down. It's amazing to watch them nesting, right?
2: Yeah.
1: Abby did that when she was a week before due. Women start nesting when we're pregnant. Like you start, oh my God, I got to clean stuff for the baby. So birds nest. These birds are taking like pieces of bombs that have been dropped, like wires and stuff, and making nests out of fiber optic drone cables, switches for the, and they're making nests out of them.
2: Femur bone from a dead soldier.
1: Right. I mean, wow. The nest appears to be made of grass and thin strands of kind of like light speed cable, like pieces of like there's. Okay. Unlike radio-controlled drones, these fiber optic drones have a lot of wires on them. And they have a lot of, they leave a trail of physical cable during every flight, giving operators signals that can't be jammed. That's why. You know, because apparently I'm now a scientist.
2: Yeah.
1: And the birds are using these and making nests out of these.
2: Oh, cool.
1: I mean.
2: Wonderful. Sign of the times.
1: A tooth. No.
2: Right.
1: All right. That's not funny. Hair. But it is, like, if you leave, do you know how crows bring you stuff to thank you?
2: Do they?
1: Yes, crows are very smart. When you feed the crows, they bring you things. And things like earrings. Like, where did that come from? Were they over at the cemetery digging stuff up? Like, where, yeah. I had a crow drop, yeah, they drop shiny stuff. And they bring it to you. They gift you stuff when you feed them. Crows are very smart.
2: How do you know this?
1: It's just a common knowledge because I'm a bird watcher because I know stuff. But crows will bring, or they'll bring you a stick that has, or something that is colorful. Oh. Crows will bring you like a piece of yarn that
2: like
1: they
2: if
1: found.
2: It's your pet.
1: No, they gift you stuff, in a thank you.
2: Oh,
1: for feeding them and like if you build a crow house, they'll thank you for it.
2: Oh,
1: yeah.
2: Wow.
1: They're very smart beings. Trav,
2: okay.
1: The crow.
2: Okay.
1: The crow. But anyway, I was just thinking, what if they picked up a grenade and put that in there? Wow, that house went up in smoke, that house. But I thought it was interesting that they were building
2: bird nests out of fiber optic cable.
1: Yeah.
2: I mean, look, there's been a couple bird nests that have dropped out of the tree in my backyard, like after the fact, like, you know, after they've been abandoned. And I mean, some of the things they use to build, like insulation. I saw like part of a Meijer grocery bag. I'm like, Jesus.
1: I think that's very smart. They got some. Hey, Hal, I got some plastic siding over here. It's a Meijer grocery bag.
2: You think that's a good thing?
1: Well, probably not.
2: Yeah,
1: plastics. No, probably not. Plastic straws.
2: Yeah. Hey, guys, throw your Meijer bags outside.
1: Right.
2: For the
1: right.
2: Birds.
1: I'm sure the fiber optic cable isn't any better.
2: No, it's terrible.
1: Right. Aluminum. Foil.
2: Our founding fathers are looking back going, what the hell are you guys doing with this land we gave you?
1: Right.
2: Flying really?
1: Around with a plastic, one of those six-pack rings around its neck. Yeah.
2: Right. Okay. To be fair, though, we're a lot more eco-friendly now than we were 20 years ago.
1: There's a guy who builds houses for birds so that they don't have to do this, so they don't have to collect plastics.
2: Yeah.
1: And he builds squirrel houses, too. And I went on a deep dive on the squirrel house guy last night. He's built like 1,000 squirrel houses for the squirrels to live in, and he puts cameras in them.
2: Yeah.
1: Do you know when squirrels enter the squirrel house, they kiss each other on the mouth? They kiss
2: each other
1: on the mouth, and then they spoon. Yes.
2: They spoon?
1: They spoon.
2: Squirrels spoon each
1: they
2: other?
1: They spoon. They sleep like the big fat squirrel sleeps like this, and the wife kind of has his arm on him like, this is my, yes.
2: Dude.
1: Hilarious.
2: The squirrels in my neighborhood. At least the ones in my backyard. Anytime we let the cats out in the backyard, those squirrels get pissed.
1: They yell at the cat.
2: They come down on like the fence line, and I have to fight them off. I bring my

0: clown bat out there, and I have to like, I hit the side of the fence to like make a noise and get,
1: they wagged when they wagged their tail.
0: They start like clicking their mouths and stuff. They hate the cats, dude.
1: Get the F out.
0: They hate the cats.
1: I saw the squirrel the other day. I felt bad for him. It was out here. It was a city squirrel.
0: Oh, yeah.
1: He was dragging. It was a boy, and he had a big set. And I'm like, he was
0: dragging his sack.
1: He was literally walking, on the cement. I'm like, bro, I'm sorry. He was a big, he's like, dun, dun, dun, dun.
0: Clearly hasn't happened in a while for
1: him. Right, he's not a, nobody loves him.
0: Can't find the,
1: poor little guy. All right, sports next.
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3: Look out for a crash backing things up on the westbound side of the Ford Freeway at Lake Michigan Drive. You got the left lane blocked there. Northbound 131, right lane shut down due to construction at West River Drive in Comstock Park. Also, Caledonia, we've got closures. Broadmoor between 68th and 84th Street. A road widening long-term project into 2027. I'm Dave Cackley. That's a look at traffic.
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0: 13 on your side weather. Another hot, muggy day with highs near 80 and a chance for thunderstorms. Tomorrow and Thursday, highs near 90 with more chances for rain. Looking at this weekend, a little bit of a cool down with sunshine returning.
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0: NBA Finals last night, Game 3 of the series between the Knicks and Spurs in Madison Square Garden. You couldn't get in the building last night for anything less than $5,000.
1: Oh, did you see the security outside?
0: Yeah.
1: Holy moly. Like, you couldn't stand outside and watch it on a screen anymore. You needed to have a ticket to do that.
0: That's what happens when the president comes in.
1: Yeah.
0: Donald Trump was in attendance last night. I guess Adam Silver said after the game, he's the first sitting-in president, is that the term?
1: Sitting president.
0: The first sitting president to attend an NBA Finals game.
1: That's cool. I mean,
0: a lot of the stars were out last night, too. Cardi B was at the game.
1: Chalamet.
0: Ben Stiller was at the game. The crew from Law & Order SVU was at the game.
1: Oh.
0: Yep. All the Knicks fans were in attendance. And they went home pretty disappointed last night.
1: Oof, yeah.
19: Alley-oop to Wembanyama. Perfect pass from Castle. And a lead is up to 3.
0: Yeah, Victor Wembanyama led the way last night. Yeah.
1: Who's the one guy who plays for Wembanyama? And who's the other great? Is it Devin Vassell, maybe? Is he the one with the...
0: Vassell's one of them, yeah.
1: Who just is great, too.
0: Yeah, they have a handful of really good players.
1: Yeah.
0: De'Aaron Fox is on that team. Spurs beat the Knicks 115-111. Victor Wembanyama led the way, 32 points in the game. Spurs still trailed in the series 2-1. Game 4 is tomorrow night in New York. NHL news, after requesting a trade last week, Detroit Red Wings captain Dylan Larkin has submitted a 3-team list of desired destinations. See, he can do this because he has a no-trade clause written into his contract. He can pick and choose where he wants to go. Red Wings can set up a trade with a team, but if he doesn't like the trade scenario, he can go, I ain't doing that. Has a lot of leverage in this situation. Vegas, Minnesota, and Florida. 3 teams that will all be in the hunt to win a Stanley Cup over the next few years. Larkin still has 5 years left on his 8-year extension, worth $69 million, average salary cap hit of around $8.7 million for the next team he goes to. The trade demand comes after he completed his 11th season in Detroit and his 10th without a playoff berth. Fans are very divided on this. Some people are upset with Larkin, saying he's soft, he's quitting on the team. Then there's other people going, well, look, Yzerman never put a winning product around their best player.
1: When Darren McCarty left, he went back to Calgary, I think, and people sobbed when he left because he was so Detroit.
0: I was one of them as like a 9-year-old kid.
1: Well, you were 9.
0: Yeah, I was a huge.
1: So you're allowed to cry, yeah.
0: I was a big McCarty fan.
1: Were you?
0: I had a McCarty, I think I still have it, a McCarty signed puck from when they were... the Red Wings used to come to Van Andel and do the red and white game.
1: People were sad. And then he came back and did other stuff. Like, he was very philanthropic around Detroit. After he retired, he came back to Detroit and then he had his band.
0: Oh, yeah.
1: And his band. Yeah, but people cried. People are passionate about hockey.
0: In this state, for sure.
1: Yeah.
0: And it hits different, too, because Larkin, I mean, he's a Michigan kid, too. Like, he grew up in Waterford.
1: Yeah.
0: Played in the USA hockey program as a kid here in the state and went to the University of Michigan before he got drafted. Like, I mean, he's always been here. So it's weird to see that he wants out. Also, in another edition of College Sports is a Cluster F, Michelle.
1: Uh-oh, what now?
0: Gambling degenerate and college football quarterback Brendan Sorsby has won his recent battle in court against the NCAA. Judge Ken Curry of the 99th District Court of Lubbock County, Texas, granted the Texas Tech quarterback a temporary injunction he was seeking in his legal battles against the NCAA yesterday, making him eligible to compete for the Red Raiders in this upcoming college football season.
20: The fact that Brendan Shoresby, who admitted to placing thousands of bets for $90,000, including 40 bets on his own team while he was at Indiana, the fact that he is going to be, or has been legally cleared to play college football this season at Texas Tech is simply something that we've never seen before. And it's the latest manifestation of one of the biggest issues in college sports right now, Pat, which is local rulings overruling what the NCAA rules are supposed to be. And this one feels the most significant, Pat, because gambling cuts different.
0: Support the Save College Sports Act.
1: Oh,
0: do
1: boy.
0: It now.
1: Oh,
0: support
1: boy.
0: It. Do something for it. Give it money if you're a sports fan. No, Michelle, they're letting a gambling degenerate play next season. He was betting on his own team. Pete Rose isn't in the Baseball Hall of Fame because he bet on his own team.
1: Well.
0: This kid can play football next season as a sixth-year senior, mind you. He's 23 years old. He's going to be 24.
1: He's got kids.
0: Yeah, he's
1: grandkids.
0: Got a mortgage. Like, come on.
1: Betting.
0: What are we doing?
1: He has a mortgage. I bet you more kids bet through other people.
0: Sure, but they get caught eventually.
1: No, not if they're doing
0: caught.
1: It through other people.
0: Brendan like Shoresby.
1: Those betting apps are hard to trace people.
0: People get caught. Jameson Williams for the Lions got caught doing it. He was using somebody and they caught him.
1: Yeah, true.
0: Brendan Shoresby, mind you, placed thousands of online bets on a variety of sports via a gambling app, including ones involving the Indiana Hoosiers when he was a freshman there back in 2022. It was later learned that Shoresby placed wagers on professional sports like Major League Baseball, UFC, tennis, Romanian soccer, Turkish basketball, and even placed bets on the Nathan's hot dog eating contest.
1: I mean,
0: Japanese horse racing.
1: That stuff's all fine. That's all fine.
0: Ukrainian midget tossing.
1: That's what I'm saying. Dwarf. We say dwarf.
0: Oh, whatever.
1: That's what I'm saying. Like that stuff, prop bets, all right. But yeah, betting on your own team is bad. Listen, it's so corrupt now, it's not even fun. Money kills everything. On the other side of it, the argument is these universities make so much money off these kids' backs. What do you expect? They're kids. You throw money at them. They don't know what to do. I just feel like
0: the guy admitted himself to a rehabilitation center.
1: Oh, good for him.
0: Because it was that bad. Like he had to step away from the program because of it. Then they learned he was gambling on his own games when he was at another school.
1: And they're letting him play.
0: He should have no business playing. If the pros get Michelle, the pros get suspended for this.
1: Is he a good player?
0: Okay. He's all right.
1: Will
0: he's going to start.
1: Pro?
0: Maybe. I don't know. He might be a late round. I don't know. I don't know.
1: Okay.
0: It's bad.
1: It's not a good
0: If you would
1: look.
0: Have told me 10 years ago this is where college sports was headed, 100%. I would have laughed at you.
1: 100%. I agree. There's a lot of things you could say about that. If you'd have told me 20 years ago we could make TV phone calls to each other. I can see your face right now. It's called FaceTime.
0: Oh, geez.
1: Like, that's a, there's a lot of things.
0: We need a caller right now. 459-9797. 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
1: June 17th, Soaring Eagle Casino at their outside venue. This is a great time. 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We'll play it next.
2: 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West Michigan traffic is on LAV.
3: Look out for backups. Northbound 131 got a crash at MLK. That's blocking the left lane. You're seeing a slow go back to 28th Street. Of course, MLK over 131 closed for bridge reconstruction through Thanksgiving. Earlier crash just cleared up. Westbound 196 at Lake Michigan Drive. Still have a stalled vehicle off to this side. Northbound 131 at 36th Street. Really not causing a travel issue. I'm Dave Cackley. That's a look at traffic.
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31: We've talked a lot about measles over the past year, but mumps has largely flown under the radar, even though it's been making a bit of a comeback as well. That's because fewer people are getting the MMR vaccine, which stands for measles, mumps, and rubella. The vaccine's been around for decades. It is effective. It is safe. What makes mumps outbreaks difficult to contain is that symptoms usually don't appear for 2 to 3 weeks after someone's been exposed. And that can make it hard to pin down where that exposure took place. And someone who is infected can transmit the virus to someone else before they are symptomatic. If you get sick, which could manifest like a run-of-the-mill respiratory virus or the telltale swelling of your cheeks and jaw, all you can really do at that point is to treat the symptoms and also isolate yourself so you don't infect anyone else. I'm Dr. Sanjay Gupta, helping you live a better life.
0: 13 on your side weather. Another hot, muggy day with highs near 80 and a chance for thunderstorms. Tomorrow and Thursday, highs near 90 with more chances for rain. Looking at this weekend, a little bit of a cool down with sunshine returning.
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1: All righty. Sammy Hagar tickets up for grabs June 17th, Soaring Eagle Casino. Who's on the phone, Trav?
0: We have Kelly.
1: Hi, Kelly. What are you doing today?
33: Oh, just working.
1: What do you do for a living?
33: Work in a body shop.
1: All right.
33: Office.
1: Kelly works in the body shop office. All right, Kelly, listen. Do you think you can finish a Sammy Hagar lyric?
33: It's going to be tough. I don't know.
1: All right. We'll play the snippet for you first. You can ruminate on it. And then we'll come back and play it. You got to sing it, okay?
33: Oh, I got to sing it?
1: That's Well, or you can say it, sing it, bark it up. Well, I'd like you to sing it, but whatever. Okay. Here we go. Right. Here's the part you need to know. And go. I got the tools to satisfy you. Just walk away. Okay. So now you have to sing it. Are you ready? Complete the lyric. Finish the lyric.

0: Oh, I don't know if I can do that.
1: Do you know what the words are?
0: I don't think I do.
1: All right. Four. Thanks. We're moving on, Kelly. I'm sorry. 4599797. Finish the lyric. If you know that, we'll come back. You've heard it now. This is Sandy right now.
2: Yeah. Yeah, different song.
1: Oh,
2: I don't want to play the actual song for him.
1: No, we don't
2: want
1: to give it away. Yeah, yeah, you're right. It's cheating. All right. 4599.
2: Never show him your cards, McCormick. Never show him your cards.
1: 4599797. We're going to finish the lyric again next till somebody gets it. Classic Rock 97 LAV.

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2: Up for grabs. Sammy Hagar tickets, June 17th, Soaring Eagle Casino. The outdoor venue. Finish the lyric. Who is on line one, Travis Gibbs?
3: Jerry.
2: Hi, Jerry.
4: Hey, good morning.
2: What are you doing today?
4: I'm working.
2: Okay, what do you do for a living? Got a good voice.
4: I am a maintenance man at Black River Public Schools.
2: Damn right.
4: Damn right.
2: All right.
3: Quit talking, Jerry. You're turning Michelle on over
2: No,
3: there.
2: You're not. I just think he has a good voice. All right, Jerry. Do you sing?
4: No. Only in the shower.
2: Okay. Because you got to sing to finish this lyric.
4: All right, we'll see what we can do.
2: Here we go.
3: If you sound good at all, Jerry, you're going to have Michelle singing over there.
2: That's it. All right, you got to play. You got to play. We'll play it for you once, and then we'll play it again and sing it.
4: Awesome.
2: Okay. I got the tools to satisfy. Just walk away. Okay. Now we'll play it again, and you finish that lyric, and you sing at the top of your lungs. Let's go. If you know.
4: All right.
2: Okay.

0: Please.
1: No.
2: Oh, my God. He sounded so good, but that's the wrong lyric, Jerry. I'm so sorry. He was right on key, too.
1: Did you get a tickle in your potty over there?
2: No, I didn't. God.
0: You broke my heart.
2: I'm sorry, Jer. Bye. All right, Vernon.
1: Vernon.
2: Hi.
3: Yes.
2: You think you can do it?
3: I think I got it.
2: God, he was right on key, too.
4: Yeah, that's good. That's good.
2: All right, here we go. We're going to play it one time, and then we can play it again. You got to sing it. Let's go.
5: I got the tools to satisfy. Just walk away.
2: Okay. Play it again.
3: Right, okay.
2: Here we go.
3: Yeah.
2: Live.

0: Hell yeah.
1: Yes.
0: That just made my day.
1: Good. That's what we're here for. That's what we do. Well, I do.
0: Okay. All right. I love the team, guys.
1: Vern, we love you. If I fall shy at all, you got it right. You won the tickets. Nice job.
2: Nice job. Good. Now we can play the actual song for you.
1: Right.

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2: Gen Zers are arriving at college unable to read a sentence. What? Some of them. Students are arriving in classrooms unable to complete assigned reading on par with previous expectations. Kids were better readers back in the day. Leaving colleges no choice but to lower their expectations. And it makes me think, I don't know that they can't read, but they're not reading at the level. Because
3: yeah, I'm not buying that they can't read at all.
2: No, I don't. I mean, they can say see, spot, run. But they're not reading at the level because I don't know. Do you guys read books?
3: I try.
2: I mean,
3: I have a really hard
2: try. You attempt and then you put it down. It's your attention span.
3: I have a really hard time finishing a book.
2: See, it's your attention span.
3: Technology has completely ruined our attention span.
2: That is what they're saying.
3: Squirrel.
2: But I would say to you, what other things are kids not equipped with?
3: When they go off to college?
2: Yes.
3: I'd be willing to bet most kids don't know how to do laundry.
2: Oh my God.
3: When they go to college.
2: It used to be just a girls thing. Like, boys didn't know how and girls knew how to do laundry because my mom, it's girls' work. You girls clean, the boys will be out doing the lawn.
3: As it should be.
2: But now it's, and nobody can do that. Yes, it should be. Okay.
3: I'm kidding. Come on.
2: But.
3: God.
2: When back in the day, we used checkbooks, okay? And I had to learn, I had to sit down and learn how to write a check, how to manage a checking account and balance a checkbook. Like, I was college age when I learned that.
3: That's great. I'd be willing to bet most 30-year-olds don't know how to do that.
2: Well, that's because you guys didn't have to.
3: I got my first checkbook this year.
2: We didn't have bank cards. We did not have, there were no money machines.
3: Isn't that weird?
2: There were no money machines.
3: No ATMs.
2: No ATMs when I was in college.
3: That's
2: none.
3: Wild.
2: It was checks and cash.
3: And you had to go to the bank to get money.
2: And you got money out of the bank.
3: Yeah.
2: And that's why I was fighting one time with one of my best friends who was a guy in the drive-thru up at Mount Pleasant at college at the bank. We had to go through the bank. And the entire drive-thru applauded because we were yelling at each other and they could hear on the speaker.
3: Oh, nice.
2: Yeah. But I mean,
3: do you owe money or something?
2: No, I thought we could be more than friends. And he's like, no. And I said, we could be. And he kissed me and he goes, see, and I was like, gross, you're right. Oh. He's like, no, we are just friends. And I'm like, but can't we be more? And he went, nah. And I went, ugh, bleh, bleh, you're right. Like, he proved it to me.
3: Okay.
2: And the whole bank was standing there watching.
3: Oh, fun. I'm glad they got a treat that day.
2: Okay. This turned into
3: you
2: another
3: again?
2: Story from Michelle.
3: Yeah, another one of Michelle's greatest hits.
2: It's Michelle Radio.
3: 100%. All day, every day.
2: My world, you're just kind of sort of maybe allowed in the ancillary. You know,
3: Monday
2: maybe
3: through Friday, 6 to 10, baby.
2: All right. And Saturday morning, 6 to 10.
3: Yeah.
2: Okay. And afternoons on the queue. So what I'm saying is,
3: Abby said the other day at your funeral, we could just play the Michelle's Greatest Hits album.
2: What did she say? At Michelle's funeral, you could just play my Greatest Hits album.
3: Michelle's Greatest Hits.
2: The time when she stole from Frank's nursery and the goldfish died.
3: You were so convinced earlier in the show. I'm going to tell you the story. You've never heard it before.
2: I've heard
3: you tell the story about you getting some guy exposing his crank
2: that
3: to you
2: new?
3: Like five times.
2: What?
3: Easily.
2: Oh, my
3: five.
2: God. You played the part very well.
3: Don't say it ever do anything for you.
2: I'm
3: just
2: so
3: don't say
2: proud
3: that.
2: Of you, Trav. Thank you. Michelle's Greatest Hits at her funeral.
3: So, okay.
2: Anyway, other things that kids come to college and they can't do.
3: They can't cook.
2: You know what? Talk to adults. Like,
3: not anymore.
2: We used to knock on our professor's door and go rounds with them about homework and stuff. We knew how to talk to adults because we babysat. You guys don't have to. Your parents do it all for you. You, on the other hand, you're an old soul.
3: Yeah, say,
2: no,
3: don't,
2: you hang
3: don't
2: out
3: loop
2: with,
3: me in with this. Yeah, I was done with college 10 years ago.
2: Your best friend is a 60-year-old British guy.
3: Hey, leave him out of this,
2: I know.
3: Okay?
2: He's a C word.
3: Yeah, you leave him out of this, okay?
2: Yeah. I mean, you know.
3: Yeah. You leave him out of this.
2: But I mean, you hang out with 70-year-olds at the Falcons. They're retired and they're your best friends.
3: Hey, honestly,
2: what up?
3: Having
2: hell,
3: I have friends my age though too. Not a ton of them, but I have friends my age.
2: You get in bitch fights with friends your age because you can't take their childness.
3: Yeah, I know.
2: And then you bitch slap them, and then you go hang out with Larry up to the...
3: I don't have space for it
2: anymore. Up to the Falcons. I have a child now.
3: I don't have space for it.
2: You don't have bandwidth?
3: No, I don't.
2: By the way, I don't have the bandwidth.
3: You said it, not me.
2: Shut up.
3: But yeah, cooking, cleaning, writing checks.
2: What else? I got a good one.
3: Going out, like how to go on a date.
2: Yeah, that's the thing of the past. Because you guys meet, fall in love, and break up all on text. High school kids do that. 19-year-olds meet.
3: Quit saying you guys.
2: This girl. All right, people younger. I mean Gen Z.
3: You guys.
2: You're a millennial, right?
3: See, okay, let me just say this. You keep saying you guys.
2: Okay, I mean younger.
3: I went to college in the perfect era for going to college. Here's why. Social media, it was big at the time, but it wasn't so serious.
2: Right. You didn't waste time with it.
3: It wasn't so serious. Right. Tinder and all these dating apps had just started.
2: Yeah.
3: It was a great way to get to know somebody without having to see them face to face initially somewhere first.
2: Sure.
3: But you would eventually see them face to face.
2: Yeah, but
3: you'd eventually see them in many other ways.
2: I was just going to say, sure.
3: There's many other reasons, but those are the first few I can think of right off the top of my head.
2: Okay, I'll tell you this. I don't think college freshmen right now today know how to shake a hand. I have shaken the hand of graduates at graduation parties, and they don't know how to grip a hand. And it's give me your hand. Shake my hand a minute. It's like that. No! Oh,
3: see, I got schooled
2: shake
3: on that.
2: Look me in the eye and shake my hand.
3: Yeah.
2: Shake it like you mean it.
3: Yeah.
2: Shake it like you own the room.
3: Yeah, absolutely. More ways than one.
2: That's what I'm saying.
3: Yeah.
2: All right?
3: Yeah.
2: Okay, we have... we have not given away... Do we have something else we're giving away today? Oh, we got...
3: Golf passes today.
2: Yeah, golf passes. We'll do those after 8 o'clock on LAV.
3: And don't forget about this. Yeah.
0: That's what's wrong with this country, Eric. Nobody wants to roll up their sleeves and work.
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7: Looking good on most of your main roadways. The lone exception right now, northbound 131. You had a crash at MLK. That is backing things up to 28th Street. That was partially blocking the left lane. Still dealing with closures. MLK over 131. That bridge project going to run into Thanksgiving. Ongoing construction work. Ottawa County, 96th and New Holland Street. Hopefully wrapping up in the next couple of weeks. I'm Dave Cackley. That's a look at traffic.
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19: 13 on your side weather. Another hot, muggy day with highs near 80 and a chance for thunderstorms. Tomorrow and Thursday, highs near 90 with more chances for rain. Looking at this weekend, a little bit of a cool down with sunshine returning.
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19: Hey, congrats to Larry from Rockford. 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
2: They didn't run back. 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
2: Okay. All righty. Listen, another crack at the Father's Day ultimate giveaway before 9 o'clock.
3: You ready?
2: Yeah.
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6: Ask her anything.
2: I don't know what the question's going to be till we're right here.
3: I don't know why you don't embrace this.
2: Embrace this, Travis. Embrace this.
3: All right. This week's Ask Michelle Anything. By the way, if you want to ask Michelle a question, you can submit it via our text line. You can do it via email.
2: Sure.
3: Yep. There's many ways to do it. You can message any of our social media channels, Facebook, Instagram, TikTok, any of them.
2: Call.
3: Michelle and Travis. You can call us, yes. Or you can message us on the WLAV app like this person.
2: Pull up to Travis's house.
3: No.
2: Yeah. You can stop in there.
3: No.
2: Hold the baby and ask the question.
3: Michelle, I'm trying to promote our app here.
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3: The WLAV app, you can submit your Ask Michelle Anything like this person did.
7: Hey, good morning, Michelle. So I'm conflicted. I'm a local residential delivery driver, and well, there's no good way to say it, but a man I deliver to a lot who I've actually kind of grown to care about a little bit over the past couple years, I saw his wife getting plowed by not the guy I know. When I walked up to the door to set the package down, I could see over to the front window, and there she was, bent over the couch. She didn't seem too upset by it. I'm nervous to go back because I want to tell this guy. What do you think I should do?
2: Okay, first of all, she didn't seem too upset by it. I doubt it. I probably, you know, nothing.
3: What?
2: Nothing.
3: He should do nothing about this.
2: You're not friends. You're just a delivery driver. Deliver it and carry on with your day.
3: Okay.
2: Nothing. And, you know, I mean...
3: Okay, I don't know.
2: I want to know. I have questions. How long did you linger at the window? Were there... But, yeah, you can't... I think you could do nothing. This has to happen a lot. Because these guys, and maybe you don't know what's going on. Maybe the guy husband allows it. And how embarrassed would he be if you go, hey, I saw your wife getting plowed
3: well,
2: by another guy. And he goes,

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2: This is Ask Me Anything, and me, I, Michelle, me, I.
3: Okay.
2: I say, stay out of it. And by the way, if they did make back up, you're always the villain. The one who rats him out is always the villain. You are. The messenger always gets screwed.
3: The villain?
2: Mm-hmm. Yeah, because if you say your wife's a whore, she was getting nailed by this guy. Okay, and then they make up. Now you're an a-hole for calling. Now it's for some reason they project on you. Stay out of it.
3: No, there's a tone that isn't correct with both. You've tried this twice now during this conversation. How to address? Hey, your wife's a whore. That's not how
2: you
3: lead it.
2: Delivery man. That's how you just deliver. That's it.
3: Or how about he goes up to me and goes, "Hey, man.
2: No.
3: Look, I've been, you know, we're not friends, but I consider you like an acquaintance. Like, I've been delivering packages to your house for a long time.
2: There was a guy here. Like, what does he say?
3: Yeah, look, a couple weeks ago, this isn't sitting well with me not telling you. I delivered a package to your house, and I saw your wife getting screwed by another man."
2: Yeah, and I'm okay, so what? That's what we do. We have she kicked me out. I did the same thing. You don't know.
3: But at least he knows then.
2: Not your business. No.
3: Poor guy. What if he doesn't know? What
2: not
3: if his wife's
2: business.
3: Just a hoe? What if his wife's
2: He'll
3: just a
2: find
3: hoe?
2: Out. He'll find out sooner or later. It's not, you do never interject in a marriage.
3: I mean, what if he came home later that day and then it was his turn and he didn't know he was second that day?
2: Oh, well, who cares?
3: Oh.
2: You don't know. No. No, no, stay out of it. No, stay out of it. That's my final. That's my best and final.
3: If you do that, you're mean.
2: Stay out of it? If you're the second. They don't know. You guys don't know. It's sports.
3: Well, speaking from experience, huh?
2: Sports next. You don't know. How can you tell? Oh, someone else. There's a thumbprint.
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5: A lot of company on your main roadways, a little congested through the S-curve downtown Grand Rapids. We got crashes, a block in the left lane westbound 96 at Leonard Street, blocking the center lane westbound 196 at Lane Avenue. Look out for construction now blocking the two right lanes northbound at West River Drive. Hopefully, maybe wrapping up in the next week or two. Earlier crash cleared up northbound 131 at Cherry. I'm Dave Cackley. That's a look at traffic.
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4: 13 on your side weather. Another hot, muggy day with highs near 80 and a chance for thunderstorms. Tomorrow and Thursday, highs near 90 with more chances for rain. Looking at this weekend, a little bit of a cool down with sunshine returning.
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4: NBA Finals last night, Game 3 between the Spurs and the Knicks. All the stars in the house for this one. You couldn't get inside Madison Square Garden for like less than $5,000 yesterday. Cardi B was there, Timothy Chalamet, Ben Stiller, the crew from, what is it, Law & Order SVU. Did you see
8: one
4: by
8: of the initials?
4: Did you see, by the way, one of these auction houses? They've been selling the courtside seats that these people have been sitting in.
8: I can only imagine. There's six figures, I hear, like hundreds of thousands of dollars.
4: I saw one yesterday, like Timothy Chalamet, the seat he sat in Cleveland when the Knicks were playing the Cavaliers in the last round of the playoffs. His seat was going for like $1,200 at the time.
8: Oh, they're selling the chairs.
4: The chairs.
8: Okay.
4: The actual seats that they sat in.
8: Okay.
4: Taylor Swift's was at like $2,600 when I checked it yesterday.
8: $192,000 for courtside seats just to watch the game.
4: You know some perverts in there just...
8: No, it's probably some tween, some Swiftie girl.
4: And some heavy breathers.
8: All right.
4: Come on.
8: Sniffing the chair.
4: 100. 100.
8: Why, Trav? Why? You're a poor wife. Abby.
4: I'm realistic.
8: No, because you're got that weird guy thing.
4: I know, anti-guy. I forgot.
8: No, I'm not anti-guy.
4: You hate men,
8: no. No, I don't hate men. I just, the pervness.
4: Michelle's a man-hater.
8: Every guy's a perv. Every guy's a perv. Like, there's no guy.
4: No way. I'm not a perv.
8: Way.
4: How am I a perv?
8: Because I thought of some fun Swiftie getting the chair because whose parents bought it for her, and you went right to sniffing her crotch.
4: Two things.
8: No. Two things can't be true. No, don't say that either. No, you're just a perv.
4: Okay, back to sports. Spurs send a lot of people home upset.
8: Yeah.
9: Alley-oop to Wembanyama. Perfect pass from Castle. And a lead is up to three.
4: Spurs beat the Knicks 115-111. Still trail in the series 2-1. Game 4 tomorrow night in New York.
8: What do you got? I think the Knicks are going to keep... I think the Knicks are on fire here. Even right. though last night, boy, they battled. The Spurs came out like they owned the joint, but what do you think?
4: I mean, I think at this point the Knicks are going to win the series. I think the Knicks will probably win Game 4. They'll be up 3-1, and I don't see the Spurs winning 3 straight in the series to come back and win it.
8: I know people like to do stats, but another team who won the first 2 on the road always goes on to win, right? They've never not won.
4: Yeah,
8: this is the truth. These stupid stats, yeah.
4: Stupid
8: stats. Well, I mean, they're just, you know, it doesn't matter. Everything's different all the time. The game changes even. So you can't compare this to 20 years ago.
4: Sure. I mean, they didn't have 7'5" guys.
8: That's what I'm saying.
4: You know, dunking and shooting three-pointers.
8: Right. Live by the three, die by the three.
4: Exactly. Yep. Sports with Michelle. NHL news. After requesting a trade last week, Red Wings captain Dylan Larkin has submitted a 3-team list of desired destinations. Las Vegas, Minnesota, and Florida, 3 teams that will... all definitely be in the hunt to win a Stanley Cup over the next few years. Larkin still has 5 years left on his 8-year, $69 million contract, which carries a salary cap of about $8.7 million a season. The trade demand comes after he completed his 11th season in Detroit and his 10th straight without a playoff berth. I mean, I think that's the bigger point. They've missed the playoff 10 straight years.
8: Yikes. Yikes.
4: And I mean, really,
8: after being in it for so many years in a row.
4: Just jumped in on the wrong time, Larkin. You know, it's like the people that jumped on Bitcoin too late.
8: Well, he was a child, though.
4: I know.
8: Back in the day.
4: Timing can't be perfected, is what I'm saying.
8: Okay.
4: It can't be.
8: Thanks. You heard it here.
4: Yeah. Well, oh, really?
8: Oh, boy.
4: Oh, really? Live by the three and die by the three?
8: Yeah, that's what people say. That's what sports guys say.
4: Okay.
8: Rich Eisen has said that.
4: Really?
8: Yeah.
4: I'm glad you're a Rich Eisen fan.
8: Actually, I am.
4: Okay.
8: Yeah.
4: Speaking of hockey, tonight is game 4 of the Stanley Cup Finals. Vegas Golden Knights at home against the Carolina Hurricanes. Puck drop at 8 o'clock on ABC. This is a big game because if Vegas wins, they go up 3-1. Carolina kind of gets back in the series if they win tonight and knot it up at 2 apiece. Tigers play again tonight against the Minnesota Twins, starting a 3-game series at Comerica Park. First pitch at 6:40. Troy Melton gets the start for the Tigers. That is what I have in sports.
8: Okay, stuff that used to cost next to nothing that are considered a luxury now.

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1: Oh, Trav.
2: Oh, Michelle.
1: How many times do I say back in my day, but I'm going to do it this time. Things that are so expensive nowadays that used to be like nothing. Like nothing.
2: Okay, for example.
1: You ready?
2: Yeah.
1: Cable TV. It was free. Never paid for cable.
2: What do you mean it was free?
1: It was free. You didn't pay for cable TV.
2: Like basic cable?
1: Yeah, you got it free.
2: I think you can still get basic cable for free if you have an antenna.
1: Well, I mean, no, an antenna isn't,
2: Like you can get your basic like local channels off an antenna without paying for cable.
1: But that's not cable. That's analog, and I don't think you can anymore. I think all the towers have changed to digital. Maybe not.
2: What channels did you get when you were a kid?
1: That's not cable, though. Cable came when we were, like, in the 80s. Cable came along.
2: Oh, when you got more than cable just your TV. 3, 8, and 13.
1: They actually put a cable to a cable box to your TV. Used to be you just hooked it up to your antenna, and you got whatever was flying around in the atmosphere. That's what antennas did. Yeah, that's okay. Why the bigger... So... Cable TV with the box and everything used to be free. The bringing the cable box, the only thing you paid for, I think, was the service call, which was like $30.
2: Supply and demand.
1: Mm-hmm.
2: That's how it changes.
1: Movie tickets were $2. They were never like this.
2: I remember as a kid, like I'd go with my cousins and one of my uncles, he would take us a lot to like the movies to go see certain things.
1: Yeah.
2: We'd always go on Sunday afternoons because it was cheap.
1: Yeah, but now, what are they now? $18
2: movie
1: or something,
2: tickets?
1: Or 20.
2: Here, I know.
1: And we brought our own popcorn because my dad was cheap.
2: Of course.
1: We brought our own popcorn and snacks.
2: Brought the milk duds in his sock.
1: But I'll tell you, the popcorn was a lot. It was like $3 for a bag of popcorn.
2: Yeah.
1: I mean, it wasn't.
2: By the way, there's a lot of pretty good movies out right now.
1: I know it. I know. Mm-hmm. I know. I still like to go to the theater and see a movie.
2: Tickets.
1: $20.
2: All right. Well, it's Tuesday, so tickets are cheaper today.
1: Because I got another one.
2: You can get $5 tickets through Celebration Cinema today for...
1: Fantastic.
2: For, they call it Taco Tuesday.
1: Okay, concert tickets. Like this guy who wrote, I saw Bob Dylan for $6.50.
2: Oh.
1: Concert tickets were $10, Travis.
2: Stupid. No, we kind of talked about it a couple weeks ago, the blue dot syndrome. A lot of these artists are canceling and postponing tours because nobody's buying their tickets.
1: No, it's crazy.
2: Because I'm sorry, I'm not going to pay to see Jelly Roll for $600.
1: Right, no.
2: I'm good.
1: If you can't get, who, by the way, will be here this Saturday, Jelly Roll with Cassius Culpepper. Will be here this Saturday at the Extra Amphitheater. Yeah.
2: Mm. Have fun with that.
1: But...
2: Hey, $12.75 for a general adult ticket to go to the movies now, by the way, on a not special night.
1: But concert tickets, $100 is considered cheap. Like they were not, I mean, they were $20. Like we waited in line at D&W because that was a ticket outlet, or Believe in Music. You waited in line and you bought tickets manually with cash, Trav.
2: Yeah.
1: And they were like $22. And it was for, like, my Kansas tickets. I bought tickets to see Kansas. Back in the, it had to be 80s they were like $22 and I waited in line. D&W was a ticket hub for Believe in Music. So I waited in line there and got like two tickets and they would limit you tickets, but it was cash.
2: But this is, $22 back in the 80s equates to what now? You know what I mean? Does that make you, do you see what I'm saying?
1: Okay, so $12 to see Jackson Browne.
2: Okay, fair enough.
1: $12 to see Jackson Browne. I mean, still, babysitters. We pay. I mean, Mason's daycare was not bad. It was not $150 a day or whatever it is now.
2: Oh, it's stupid. I know. I have friends that pay like $300 a week for daycare.
1: That's small.
2: Yeah.
1: I mean, I think it's thousands. Mason had Grandma Jeannie. She was the best. And she, oh my God, he loved her to death. They were great together.
2: I had a friend text me like a month ago. He goes, yeah, good thing Dom's not in daycare yet. He goes, I was going to drop my daughter off at daycare and there's two dads fist fighting in the lobby.
1: Oh, fun.
2: I'm like, oh, that's great.
1: Class.
2: That's great.
1: Class.
2: Yeah.
1: Red meat used to be a lot cheaper. Of course, the cuts were crappy too. I mean, if you had a steak back in the day, you don't know where it was from. what part of the cow it was from.
2: Angry
1: the rest,
2: meat.
1: Right. The rest of the groceries are so much money, people started cutting back on protein, but red meat is really expensive right now.
2: Yeah.
1: Vet care. I do not, it never used to be like that.
2: Say vet care?
1: Vet care.
2: You showed me the bill for,
1: Was
2: it Greta, maybe? And this was before, like, she went downhill.
1: The sweet baby that
2: whatever.
1: Had to go. Yeah, that was ridiculous. $400 just to get her looked at. Yeah.
2: Just to be in the, it was like a $75 visitation fee.
1: Yeah, yeah.
2: $75 just to be there.
1: Listen, and that's why, because they have pet insurance now, so that's why they do that. I don't have pet insurance.
2: It's such a scam.
1: Pet insurance isn't though, because I think if you paid like $50 a month for pet insurance.
2: $50 a month?
1: How much is pet insurance?
2: It's a dog.
1: No, but still, if you pay, okay, let's say you pay that for a month. One visit's $400. It's paid for by the time you, do you know what I'm saying?
2: Sure, but $50
1: a month.
2: Yeah,
1: I'm telling you, it's expensive now.
2: Get
1: that used to be nothing. It used to be $10 to go to the vet.
2: Sorry, if it's anything super serious, the dog or cat's getting put down.
1: And any house. Like, again, I told you I bought my house for $88,000 and $88,000. 1955, my parents bought the house for $16,000. 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
2: We just got another thing in the mail from our bank that we have our mortgage with.
1: Oh, God.
2: Oh, yeah. Property taxes went up again. House is a lot more valuable. I looked on Zillow the other day. I think my house is it's appreciated by like $60,000 already.
1: Good.
2: For 3 years.
1: Good. Listen, I'm telling you.
2: It's the best game to be in.
1: Yeah, it is. Okay, we need a caller right now. 459-9797. We've got LPGA tickets for a week from this weekend. So a week and a half from now, LPGA, the women golfers are coming to town. We've got your weekend pass. 459-9797. Caller 25 gets them right now. Call good luck.
0: 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West Michigan traffic is on LAV.
3: Heavy traffic flows. We got backups due to multiple accidents in and around Kent County. Eastbound 196 at Market Avenue. That's off to the side. You're still seeing a slow go near Wilson. Westbound at Lane, you got the center lane blocked. Westbound 96 at Plainfield Avenue, left lane blocked there. No word on any injuries involved with those incidents. Northbound 131, multiple lanes blocked due to construction at West River Drive. I'm Dave Cackley. That's a look at traffic.
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13: If you are struggling with substance abuse, alcohol, pills, whatever it may be, first of all, it's nothing to be ashamed of. We know addiction is a brain disease, and we also know getting into recovery can be tough. Also, in case this helps, I want to tell you about a new study at a Harvard School of Public Health, which found that spiritual belief, the idea of a steady religious practice, had a protective effect from addiction. Experts we talked to told us there were probably a few reasons why this might be the case. Number one, excessive drug and alcohol use would not be the norm in a religious community, and people want to fit in. Two, a belief in a higher power provides people with hope and solace, great foils for addiction. And three, and I think there's some merit to this, regular attendance in a faith community also provides connection. Just like in AA, camaraderie and social support is often what you need. I'm Dr. Sanjay Gupta, helping you live a better life.
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14: 13 on your side weather. Another hot, muggy day with highs near 80 and a chance for thunderstorms. Tomorrow and Thursday, highs near 90 with more chances for rain. Looking at this weekend, a little bit of a cool down with sunshine returning.
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1: So congrats to Chad. He is now in the running for our Ultimate Father's Day giveaway. Still one more chance to get registered for that before we get out of here today.
2: Okay.
1: Did you see the viral video out of Cedar Point? This new ride.
2: No, not another. Somebody was stuck upside down. Did you see last week how those people were stuck upside down for hours on that roller coaster? What happened now? What?
1: They have a new ride there called Siren's Curse. I think it's new. It's new as in I haven't, you know, heard of this, and I've been there in the last 5 years.
2: Yeah.
1: So the ride, it goes up a hill, circles around, and then points straight down 90 degrees. Is it 90?
2: Yeah, it teeters. Yeah. Like it goes over and then falls.
1: Yeah,
2: right? It
1: teeters. You hang over the edge and then it finally drops you.
2: Yeah.
1: I guess it got stuck hanging straight down. Yeah, and there's this guy walking. He's got it on camera.
2: Oh, my God.
3: It happened again.
1: It happened again.
3: Unbelievable.
2: That's petrifying.
1: I mean, how do you get them off of that?
2: See, here's the thing. True story. I wouldn't be scared if I were strapped in and hanging. Because you're safe. You're strapped in.
1: Yeah.
2: I mean, sure. Upside down, it might bother me. I would hate it because remember when we were kids? Don't hang upside down. All your blood rushes to your head.
1: Yeah.
2: And your face to turn right. And we thought really our blood rushed. Maybe it really does rush to your head. I don't know.
1: It does.
2: Your blood rushes to your head.
1: If you hang upside down for too long, you can die. Yeah. Google it.
2: Really?
1: Google it.
2: You Google it.
1: Yeah, that's a thing.
2: Because back in my day, Cedar Point was the place.
1: Back in my day.
2: We only went to Cedar Point. That was our only getaway, Trev. We couldn't afford anything else.
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1: Did you stay at the Lakefront Hotel?
2: No, we couldn't afford it. We had to camp down there. We couldn't even camp at the Cedar Point Park. We camped at the KOA about 5 miles away. And, by the way, the cleanest beach in Ohio ain't saying much.
1: No.
2: I got news for you.
1: Sandusky.
2: What? And then you get there and you got to wait in line of cars. My dad wanted to be the first. Oh my God. And we drove to Cedar Point.
1: You guys never just camped right there in the parking lot?
2: No, we slept. We did sleep at on our way home. My dad, cause we didn't have the highways we have now.
1: Yeah.
2: You drove on 2-lane roads to get there.
1: Yeah.
2: The highway, like
1: hauling the pop
2: 96
1: up.
2: Was like one road. Like you took country roads, hauling the pop up, the Palomino pop up. You damn right.
1: You guys had to ride in it while it was collapsed.
2: Damn right. by the way, speaking of Cedar Point.
1: Yeah.
2: There is a new survey.
1: Yeah.
2: On the best amusement parks for daredevils. King's Dominion is number 5 in Doswell, Virginia. Carowinds in Charlotte, North Carolina. Kings Island in Mason, Ohio. Six Flags Magic Mountain in California. The number 1 for daredevils, Cedar Point. They have the best roller coasters more than anybody.
1: Ugh.
2: It is scary. I mean, it is.
1: When is the last time you were on a roller coaster?
2: I went a couple years ago for Media Day. They open it up just for media people when they have a new ride. And so you can ride all the coasters, and there's only like 50 of us in the park. Like, that's it. Like, we get the whole park to ourselves because it's not open for everybody yet.
1: You basically have to get dragged off your couch. You drove 3 hours to Cedar Point, though, for Media Day?
2: Yeah, they did. I think it was I got paid to do it.
1: Oh.
2: Yeah, I got paid to go, and I spent the night there the night before. Yeah.
1: At the hotel.
2: And I brought friends and their kids and stuff. Yeah, we could bring, the water park, the hotel, the whole thing.
1: It's kind of like an F you to your childhood a little bit, like... I'm staying at the hotel.
2: Well, you know what else that was famous? My dad only got one. This might be a greatest hits. What'd my dad only get one of at Cedar Point?
1: One water?
2: No.
1: No.
2: One thing of French fries.
1: That's right. And you guys had to share
2: it. We all had to share it because they made the best French fries and they came in a cup. And what else happened to me at Cedar Point? That used to be the largest Ferris wheel in the world.
1: And your dad would rock it when you were on it.
2: He was up there with my dad and Mr. Brooks were two.
1: A couple of fat guys.
2: They were both going four bills.
1: Yeah, a couple of fat guys.
2: And I had my little rosary case with money in it. That was what I carried my money in.
1: Yeah.
2: And they were swinging it on me, and it fell, and I lost my money.
1: Oh, I didn't know that part.
2: Yeah,
1: You lost your rosary?
2: In the pouring rain. No, it was my rosary case with money in it. I threw the rosary up in my drawer.
1: Oh, okay.
2: Yeah. But no,
1: God forbid you carried that with you.
2: Yeah, you needed my rosary up there when my dad was swinging. Yeah, in the pouring rain, because they had to stop it in the thunderstorm. Anyway, Cedar Point, they were stuck for how many hours?
1: Let me see here.
2: I almost just swore.
1: Yeah, holy be careful,
2: crap.
1: Dude. What are you doing?
2: Meeting haven.
1: They were. It doesn't say on the right. On the thing, but I guess this ride, it goes 60 miles an hour.
2: Oh, yeah, it teeters over the top. It looks like it's going to, and then it goes. I would like to do it, although I get sick now. But I still
1: was just
2: going to
1: say
2: it.
1: That. That's why I asked you, when's the last time you were on a coaster? Because yeah. Abby and I went not that long ago, maybe 5 years ago. And I'm not kidding you. Like halfway through the day, we rode a bunch of roller coasters.
2: Dizzy.
1: By the end of the day, like driving home, I'm like, I feel sick. Like I just motion sickness now. I think I was that way
2: as in my adult life. I turned that way. But now I ziplined and rappelled and that didn't make me sick. So now I think I could get back on a roller coaster.
1: Oh.
2: Yeah.
1: Dude, you probably shouldn't at your age.
2: All right.
1: I'm just saying.
2: You know what? I'm just saying. I don't know. I got nothing else.
1: Just throwing it out there.
2: By the way, rock and roll, famous rockers' kids have new music. We'll talk about it next.
0: 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West Michigan traffic is on LAV.
5: A lot of company and some wet roadways to contend with as you head out and about this morning. Crash off to the side, eastbound M6 at Byron Center. Another accident it's already off to the side, eastbound 196 at Market, but you're still seeing a delay near Wilson Avenue. Still in the cleanup, westbound 196 at Lane. You had the center lane partially blocked. Northbound 131 West River Drive construction, two lanes blocked. I'm Dave Cackley. That's a look at traffic.
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7: Here we are again, Michigan. 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
1: 13 on your side weather. Another hot, muggy day with highs near 80 and a chance for thunderstorms. Tomorrow and Thursday, highs near 90 with more chances for rain. Looking at this weekend, a little bit of a cool down with sunshine returning.
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2: At first, when I started following these guys on TikTok, I thought they were kind of a little bit chody. A little bit douchey. Evan Stanley and Nick Simmons are, of course, Paul Stanley and Gene Shimmons kids. Paul and Gene from Kiss. They're the sons.
1: Oh, they hang out together?
2: Yes, and they do lives all the time on TikTok, and they go live, and they're goofy, and they're funny.
1: I like that.
2: And they both look just like their dad. And Gene Simmons' kids. And like somebody will say, hey, are you guys kids of fame? And they go, we're not going down this road again. We're not. Read our bio. Like, they're funny. They're kind of comedy. Oh, they're funny.
1: Okay.
2: But they make music together, and they call themselves Stanley Simmons. And cool. It's not bad. They both do have talent. This is, and they'll play music on their lives and stuff, but the lives are really funny because they'll answer questions. And like, I've gotten a question answered from them, and I thought, oh, I'm cool because they said my name, you know, because they're Kiss kids.
1: Yeah.
2: Kiss kids. And so, this is a new song, Dancing While the World is Ending. Their album's called Dancing While the World's Ending, and it's coming out August 28th. They have another album already. This is a song, and they did a video called Cellophane.

0: sounds very like Beach Boys-esque.
1: Retro, they said. A little throwbacky. A little Crosby, Stills-ish. A little, yeah.
0: And then there was like a rock right there at the
1: canyon,
0: end.
1: Canyon, a little canyon music. Yeah.
0: I don't hate it.
1: Look what these guys look like. They look just like their dads. Gene Simmons, Paul Stanley. They look just like, he looks just like his.
0: For sure.
1: Yeah.
0: For sure.
1: But, so we'll throw this up on our socials so you can check it out. Because the video has gone viral. It's kind of funny. The video's funny. They're kind of making fun of themselves.
0: Okay.
1: But, yeah, I just thought, okay.
0: Good for them. Okay. I mean, you'll probably never be what your dads are, but hey, you know, capitalize on the name for now.
1: You know what? Right. Stanley Simmons, Simmons Stanley, whatever.
0: Right.

0: or the cat gets it. It's Michelle and Travis on Classic Rock 97 LEV. 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
1: You know what's been happening around here, don't you?
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2: There's a list of things. Guys turning 40, you're going to pick one of these like six things to happen to you. You're going to be a craft beer enthusiast. You're going to get really into weed.
3: Yeah.
2: You're going to get really into some outdoorsy thing like fishing or hunting.
3: Yeah.
2: And one of the things on the list was you're going to get into cycling. I promise you that won't be the thing I pick.
3: Okay, probably a good idea, Trav.
2: Yeah. I mean, if I put a pair of those bike shorts on, it's going to look like I'm smuggling grapes down
3: you
2: there.
3: You won't see it. If I put it on, my body will consume it. And then I need a bigger, wider bike seat.
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2: Hey, before 10 o'clock, we still have another chance to get registered for the ultimate Father's Day giveaway. 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Michelle, are you familiar with license plate readers? Do you know what they look like?
3: What do you mean license plate
2: so readers? So they're stationed along like the sides of like the highways now.
3: Cameras.
2: Yep.
3: They're just cameras.
2: Known as flock cameras. But they're specifically there for license plate reading.
3: In case you're speeding, in case you're what?
2: In case you got a warrant, you know, you're
3: what?
2: On the run, you know, who knows?
3: Wait, where are they?
2: They're everywhere now.
3: In case you're driving where you're not supposed to be with the restricted license?
2: Yeah, potentially, yeah.
3: No.
2: Mm-hmm. Yeah.
3: Nuh-uh.
2: Well, deputies in Kent County are investigating because I guess a number of these have been disturbed by people.
3: Vandalized.
2: Yes.
3: Kent
4: County deputies are seeing more cases of people vandalizing those license plate readers known as flock cameras. One was cut from its pole last week in Plainfield Township. News 8's Kyle Mitchell in studio with what happened and how those devices are used. Kyle.
5: Brian, deputies tell News 8 the device was cut down sometime Thursday night or Friday morning.
3: Why?
6: The base of a flock camera is what remains after the license plate reader was sawed down like a tree.
7: It's actually the second time that specific camera's been damaged.
6: Captain Joel Roon with the Kent County Sheriff's Office says the camera was just replaced after being smashed, and there are better ways for people to voice any concerns about the devices.
7: We really welcome those conversations. There's definitely a right way to protest and express your opinion, and we just really encourage people to do that through appropriate channels like township meetings or county board meetings. Or even just voicing those concerns right here to our office.
3: All right, two questions. One, why? And two, can't they turn the camera down and see who's sawing them down? Like, I mean,
2: well,
3: you think you'd get caught on camera.
2: They're not cameras.
3: What do you mean they're not cameras?
2: They specifically, I think they pick up on, like, motion sense from, like, vehicles, and they get the license plate. That's what they're there for. It's not an actual camera that just sits there.
3: Why are people sawing them down?
2: People think it's an invasion of privacy, which I honestly don't know. I know you're not a very observant person typically.
3: Thanks, Trav. No, I don't care about cameras. Go to a big city, they're on every single corner. I mean, everywhere.
2: If you're driving down 131, every quarter mile there's a camera now.
3: Everywhere. You can't get on the run from a crime.
2: It makes you
3: They'll
2: wonder,
3: catch you on a Ring doorbell
2: when
3: cam.
2: When does this really start happening?
3: I don't. Why should it?
2: I mean,
3: if you're
2: it doesn't b- bother,
3: abiding by the law,
2: it doesn't
3: why do you
2: bother
3: care?
2: You that you have zero privacy now.
3: No.
2: I mean, the only way you have privacy is if you were to go completely like off the grid, like you move out of a bigger city, you ditch your phone, you ditch the internet, you ditch
3: the phone's the big thing. You don't have any privacy. Look, you can't have it both ways. You can't be in touch with what's happening in the world and have privacy, because the minute you strike one key onto a computer, it's off into that. We get it. The minute you think you delete something from your phone, it's in the cloud. I'm pointing up. It's in the cloud. You can't.
2: Yeah, that thing that
3: There's
2: hovers
3: no
2: above you.
3: Privacy. Your phone turned off actually can still track you sometimes. Some phones.
2: Yeah, if it connects to a car or two.
3: Like, I mean, I'm just saying, you know. You can't have it both ways. If you want to live off the grid and off the land.
2: But we used to have it both ways.
3: Yeah, because we didn't have technology.
2: You know, I mentioned earlier in the show that I think I went to college in like the best era of going to college because social media is still what, I mean, it was popular and everybody had it, but it wasn't super serious.
3: We didn't catch criminals either like we do now.
2: Now everything's super serious. And back then, I mean, we had it both ways. You could be online, but also maintain a level of privacy. You can't anymore.
3: I still can't. I mean, listen.
2: I mean, I contribute to it in a way, though, because I have security cameras on my house.
3: Yeah, and by the
2: way. And who knows what data that company that I bought the cameras from is stealing from me. Who knows?
3: By the time you buy a license plate and your number is now registered with the state, how do you think you're private? If you have a license plate on your vehicle, you're not.
2: But now they know, like, they can actually go in and look based on these license plate readers. They can go, well, he was here, here, here.

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3: Yeah, no.
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1: Guys in LA right now are hitting golf balls into traffic, buildings, and neighborhoods.
2: What?
1: Yes.
2: What?
1: Group of guys, Los Angeles, California, currently have about 50,000 people following their Instagram account.
2: What?
1: And there's clips of them in the middle of streets, like in the middle of the night when there's not a lot of traffic. I mean, guys just yeeting golf balls with, like, drivers, long-range irons. I guess a poster on the Los Angeles Reddit forum says they tried reaching out to LAPD about the group but didn't get a response back.
2: Are they teenagers?
1: Wait, shocker.
2: Because this is, right, we're a little busy. Golf balls are not a priority here.
1: Yeah.
2: Are these kids?
1: Young guys.
2: Because young I got to tell you, when this surprises me, and I'll tell you why. When we were kids, our parents locked us out of the house, so we did stuff like throw potatoes, build potato guns, throw exit cars, run out, you know, mess with drivers because we were bored. We were stuck outside.
1: Yeah.
2: We weren't bored. We had to find stuff to do. Fought with sticks, you know, things like that.
1: Yeah, sure.
2: And these guys have, you know, you don't have to go outside. So, it cracks me up that people are messing with traffic. This is a kid thing to do. Because, like, ding dong ditch it, nobody does that anymore, do they? Because there's ring doorbells. You can see who did it.
1: It doesn't matter. Yeah.
2: Yeah, we used to do them and just, and we laughed our butts off when they came to the door and went, who's there?
1: Yeah, the whole
2: in his boxers.
1: Pranking's kind of been ruined in a
2: yes.
1: way, hasn't it?
2: You can't do caller ID. We used to do phone calls. There was never caller ID.
1: Right.
2: Never.
1: I think you could
2: call somebody and tell them whatever you wanted to say and scare the crap out of them.
1: I think you can still star 69 people.
2: Yeah.
1: You know, dial that before, which, by the way, I learned the hard way as a kid doing that. It's like a $2.50 charge every time you do it. And I remember, like, my mom, like, screaming at
2: her phone. But why were you calling people to heavy breathe? What do you mean? Why would you have to
1: just because we thought
2: girls?
1: It was...
2: Hi. Is this Travis? No. Hi. Nerd.
1: We thought it was funny to do, like, in middle school.
2: Can you star 69 on a cell phone?
1: I think so.
2: Like,
1: try
2: if
1: it.
2: I'm going to try calling you.
1: Okay.
2: But that means I would need to look at your number.
1: Yeah.
2: So let me pull up your contact. Because again, you're right. We can't do
1: it's star 69
2: anymore.
1: Or star 67.
2: No, it's 69. Okay, no, I've got to look at your, I'm going to write your number down.
1: Thanks for that.
2: You're welcome. Okay, here we go. Star 69, 616, Okay, I'm calling you. Oh, it says.
3: Completed as dialed. Please check the number and dial again.
2: I can't do it. It won't let me. Nope. Can't do it.
1: Okay. Maybe it is star 67 then.
2: No, star 67 is if you want to know who just called you.
1: Oh.
2: You call back.
1: Got it. Well, anyway, I guess that prank's dead now too.
2: Yeah, so my point is these kids who are hitting golf balls, I'm surprised and kind of amazed. I mean, have they heard anything? I mean, what are they doing? Like,
1: we
2: could have killed drivers. We threw eggs at windshields.
1: Sure, but a golf ball hitting your windshield is a lot different than an egg hitting your windshield.
2: But you could,
1: because it's going to break it, go through the window, and probably hit you.
2: You think so? Kids can hit that. I can't hit a golf ball. You can't hit a golf ball that hard. That where it breaks, smashes a windshield of a car.
1: I'm sorry. Did I ever show you the welt that was on my leg last summer after I got hit by a golf ball at a course?
2: Four! Did it get stuck right in your skin?
1: It looked like I had a golf ball under my skin for like 3 weeks.
2: Oh my God. I got hit once.
1: Terrible.
2: Too. But I mean, it can't break a window.
1: No, this is destructive. No, this is destructive. Like they're like standing up by high rise buildings and they're hitting these golf balls. If that hits like the corner, like unit of one of these high rise buildings, it's probably going to go through three sets of windows.
2: Remember when we were on the roof here And I'm like, Dave, our engineer had us up there, and I wanted to throw something off the roof.
1: A snowball.
2: But yeah, it was a snowball. But I thought, would it hit somebody and kill them somebody. Or could kill a car?
1: Yeah, you'd...
2: It wouldn't be heavy. It would just fall in front of them.
1: La, la, la, la. Some guy walking to work.
2: his briefcase. Bam!
3: Who's this?
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17: A better life with Dr. Sanjay Gupta.
18: If you are struggling with substance abuse, alcohol, pills, whatever it may be, first of all, it's nothing to be ashamed of. We know addiction is a brain disease, and we also know getting into recovery can be tough. Also, in case this helps, I want to tell you about a new study at a Harvard School of Public Health, which found that spiritual belief, the idea of a steady religious practice, had a protective effect from addiction. Experts we talked to told us there were probably a few reasons why this might be the case. Number one, excessive drug and alcohol use would not be the norm in a religious community. and people want to fit in. 2, a belief in a higher power provides people with hope and solace, great foils for addiction. And 3, and I think there's some merit to this, regular attendance in a faith community also provides connection. Just like in AA, camaraderie and social support is often what you need. I'm Dr. Sanjay Gupta, helping you live a better life.
1: 13 on your side weather. Another hot, muggy day with highs near 80 and a chance for thunderstorms. Tomorrow and Thursday, highs near 90 with more chances for rain. Looking at this weekend, a little bit of a cool down with sunshine returning.
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Look at that mama, she got it sticking in the cameraman. Look at her, so. And he's up there. What's that? Hawaiian noises. He's banging on the bongos like a chimpanzee. Oh, that ain't weird.

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2: Trev, I like to watch the birds. I now follow all these TikTok bird things. I am an Audubon. I pay money, $15 a year, to be a member of the Audubon Bird Watchers Association. I have a bird on my license plate.
3: This coming from the woman that told me not to get into birds because I couldn't handle it.
2: Yeah, it's a lot. It's a lot. And by the way, you wanted to feed birds in your backyard is what you wanted to do.
3: Yeah.
2: And I said, don't do it, because I did the Orioles one time, and Orioles are a-holes. It's fun to see. Oh, cool, look, here's an orange bird all of a sudden. Aren't they cool? And then all of a sudden, there's like a million of them, and they're kicking the crap out of each other for your orange slice. They are not nice to each other. Orioles are jerks.
3: My father-in-law puts grape jelly out for
2: them. Yeah, they love that.
3: Yeah.
2: But I thought, oh, look, one came, then two came, then like 72 came the next day, and they're like, wah, wah. It was like a gang of Orioles.
3: Right, there's some flying around with red bandanas on.
2: Right, they got little
3: other ones
2: shifts.
3: Have blue.
2: Right. Get shanked in the yard. Yes.
3: The Crips and the Bloods of Orioles.
2: So I like to watch them. Well, the birds in the Ukraine, first of all, they're, oh my God, they're freaked out from all the noise, the war. But
3: just in a constant shade of state,
2: yes,
3: shaking.
2: But they will find, birds are amazing when they build their nests. I watch a mom bird build her nest when she was going to lay eggs. I watched, it was time-lapse photography, yeah, and how they actually burrow that hole in the nest. They pat it down, then they bring another one. They pat it down. It's amazing to watch them nesting, right?
3: Yeah.
2: Abby did that when she was a week before due. Women start nesting when we're pregnant. Like you start, oh my God, I got to clean stuff for the baby. So birds nest. These birds are taking like pieces of bombs that have been dropped, like wires and stuff, and making nests out of fiber optic drone cables, switches for the, and they're making nests out of them.
3: Femur bone from a dead soldier.
2: Right. I mean, wow. The nest appears to be made of grass and thin strands of kind of like light speed cable, like pieces of like there's. Okay. Unlike radio controlled drones, these fiber optic drones have a lot of wires on them, and they have a lot of, they leave a trail of physical cable during,
3: sure,
2: every flight, giving operators signals that can't be jammed. That's why. You know, because apparently I'm now a scientist.
3: Yeah.
2: And the birds are using these and making nests out of these.
3: Oh, cool.
2: I mean.
3: Wonderful. Sign of the times.
2: A tooth. No.
3: Right.
2: All right. That's not funny. Hair. But it is, like, if you leave, do you know how crows bring you stuff to thank you?
3: Do they?
2: Yes. Crows are very smart. When you feed the crows, they bring you things. And things like earrings. Like, where did that come from? Were they over at the cemetery digging stuff up? Like, where? Yeah. I had a crow drop. Yeah, they drop shiny stuff, and they bring it to you. They gift you stuff when you feed them. Crows are very smart.
3: How do you know this?
2: It's just a common knowledge because I'm a bird watcher, because I know stuff. But crows will bring, or they'll bring you a stick that has, or something that is colorful.
3: Oh.
2: Crows will bring you like a piece of yarn that,
3: like, if it's your pet.
2: No, they gift you stuff, in a thank you.
3: Oh.
2: For feeding them, and like if you build a crow house, they'll thank you for it.
3: Oh.
2: Yeah.
3: Wow.
2: They're very smart beings, Trev.
3: Okay.
2: The crow.
3: Okay.
2: The crow. But anyway, I was just thinking, what if they picked up a grenade and put that in there? Wow, that house went up in smoke. That house. But I thought it was interesting that they were building
3: bird nests out of fiber optic cable.
2: Yeah.
3: I mean, look, There's been a couple bird nests that have dropped out of the tree in my backyard, like after the fact, like, you know, after,
2: yes,
3: they've been abandoned. And I mean, some of the things they use to build, like insulation, I saw.
2: Yeah.
3: I saw like part of a Meijer grocery bag. I'm like, Jesus.
2: No, I think that's very smart. They got some, hey, Hal, I got some plastic siding over here. It's a Meijer grocery bag.
3: You think that's a good thing?
2: Well, probably not.
3: Yeah.
2: Plastics. No, probably not. Plastic straws.
3: Yeah, hey, guys, throw your Meijer bags outside.
2: Right, right.
3: Birds.
2: I'm sure the fiber optic cable isn't any better.
3: No, it's terrible.
2: Right, aluminum foil.
3: Our founding fathers are looking back going, what the hell are you guys doing with this land we gave you?
2: Right. flying really? Around with a plastic, one of those six-pack rings around its neck. Yes.
3: Right. Okay. To be fair, though, we're a lot more eco-friendly now than we were 20 years ago.
2: There's a guy who builds houses for birds so that they don't have to do this, so they don't have to collect plastics.
3: Yeah.
2: And he builds squirrel houses, too. And I went on a deep dive on the squirrel house guy last night. He's built like 1,000 squirrel houses for the squirrels to live in, and he puts cameras in them.
3: Yeah.
2: Do you know when squirrels enter the squirrel house, they kiss each other on the mouth? They kiss each other on the mouth, and then they spoon. Yes.
3: They spoon?
2: They spoon.
3: Squirrels spoon each other?
2: They spoon. They sleep like the big fat squirrel sleeps like this, and the wife kind of has his arm on him like, this is my... Yes.
3: Dude.
2: Hilarious.
3: The squirrels in my neighborhood... at least the ones in my backyard, anytime we let the cats out in the backyard, those squirrels get pissed.
2: They yell at the cat.
3: They come down on like the fence line, and I have to fight them off. I bring my clown bat out there, and I hit the side of the fence to like make a noise and get, yeah.
2: When they wag their tail.
3: They start like clicking their mouths and stuff. They hate the cats, dude.
2: Get the F out.
3: They hate the cats.
2: I saw the squirrel the other day. I felt bad for him. It was out here. It was a city squirrel.
3: Oh, yeah.
2: He was dragging. It was a boy, and he had a big set. And I'm like,
3: he was dragging his sack.
2: He was literally walking. Yes, on the cement. I'm like, bro, I'm sorry. He was a big. Yeah, he's like, dun dun dun dun.
3: Clearly hasn't happened in a while for
2: right.
3: him.
2: Right, he's not a. Nobody loves him.
3: Can't find the
2: poor little guy.
1: It's Michelle and Travis.
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1: Gen Zers are arriving at college unable to read a sentence.
2: What?
1: Some of them. Students are arriving in classrooms unable to complete assigned reading on par with previous expectations. Kids were better readers back in the day. Leaving colleges no choice but to lower their expectations. And it makes me think, I don't know that they can't read, but they're not reading at the level because
2: yeah,
1: they
2: I'm not buying that they can't read at all.
1: No, I don't. I mean, they can say see spot run, but they're not reading at the level because I don't know. Do you guys read books?
2: I try.
1: I mean,
2: I have a really
1: hard time. You attempt and then you put it down. It's your attention span.
2: I have a really hard time finishing a book.
1: See, it's your attention span.
2: Technology has completely ruined our attention span.
1: That is what they're saying.
2: Squirrel.
1: But I would say to you, what other things are kids not equipped with?
2: When they go off to college?
1: Yes.
2: I'd be willing to bet most kids don't know how to do laundry.
1: Oh my God.
2: When they go to college.
1: It used to be just a girls thing, like boys didn't know how and girls knew how to do laundry because my mom, it's the girls' work. You girls clean, the boys will be out doing the lawn.
2: But
1: now it's, and nobody can do that. Yes, it should be. Okay.
2: I'm kidding. Come on.
1: But.
2: God.
1: When back in the day we used checkbooks, okay? And I had to learn, I had to sit down and learn how to write a check, how to manage a checking account and balance a checkbook. I was college age when I learned that.
2: That's great. I'd be willing to bet most 30-year-olds don't know how to do that.
1: Well, that's because you guys didn't have to.
2: I got my first checkbook this year.
1: We didn't have bank cards. We did not have, there were no money machines.
2: Isn't that weird?
1: There were no money machines.
2: No ATMs.
1: No ATMs when I was in college.
2: That's
1: none.
2: Wild.
1: It was checks and cash.
2: And you had to go to the bank to get money.
1: And you got money out of the bank.
2: Yeah.
1: And that's why I was fighting one time with one of my best friends who was a guy in the drive-thru up at Mount Pleasant at college at the bank. We had to go through the bank. And the entire drive-thru applauded because we were yelling at each other and they could hear on the speaker.
2: Oh, nice.
1: Yeah. But I mean,
2: do you owe money or something?
1: No, I thought we could be more than friends. And he's like, no. And I said, we could be. And he kissed me and he goes, see? And I was like, gross, you're right. Oh. He's like, no, we are just friends. And I'm like, but can't we be more? And he went, nah. And I went, ugh, you're right. Like, he proved it to me.
2: Okay.
1: And the whole bank was standing there watching.
2: Oh, fun. I'm glad they got a treat that day.
1: Okay. But this turned into another story from Michelle.
2: Yeah, another one of Michelle's greatest hits.
1: It's Michelle Radio.
2: 100%. All day, every day.
1: My world, you're just kind of sort of maybe allowed in the ancillary. You know,
2: Monday through Friday, 6 to 10, baby.
1: All right. And Saturday mornings.
2: Yeah.
1: Okay. And afternoons on the queue. So what I'm saying
2: is, Abby said the other day at your funeral, we could just play the Michelle's Greatest Hits album.
1: What did she say? At Michelle's funeral, you could just play my greatest hits album.
2: Michelle's greatest hits.
1: The time when she stole from Frank's nursery and the goldfish died.
2: You were so convinced earlier in the show. I'm going to tell you the story. You've never heard it before.
1: I've heard
2: you tell the story about you getting some guy exposing his crank
1: that
2: to you
1: new?
2: Like five times.
1: What?
2: Easily.
1: Oh my
2: five.
1: God, you played the part very well.
2: See? Don't say it ever do anything for you.
1: I'm
2: just
1: so
2: don't say
1: proud
2: that.
1: Of you, Trav. Thank you. Michelle's greatest hits at her funeral.
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14: Breast cancer is the most common cancer among women in the world. And according to a new study out of the University of Washington School of Medicine, an estimated 3.5 million cases a year are expected by 2050. Now, the good news is we've gotten so much better at screening, earlier detection, and cutting-edge treatments in many countries, including here in the United States. But even here in America, Black women have a death rate from breast cancer that is 40% higher than white women, a disparity that exists despite our world-class treatment infrastructure. So what can you do to lower your risk? Eat less red meat? Try your best to manage your blood sugar and your weight? Exercise is really important. Cut back on drinking, quit smoking. And remember this, you should start getting mammograms. At what age? 40. That's when you should start. I'm Dr. Sanjay Gupta, helping you live a better life.
2: 13 on your side weather. Another hot, muggy day with highs near 80 and a chance for thunderstorms. Tomorrow and Thursday, highs near 90 with more chances for rain. Looking at this weekend, a little bit of a cool down with sunshine returning.
15: Here's a look at today, June 9th in rock history. Yeah, he was mine. Today in 1972, after several years playing the New Jersey bar scene, Bruce Springsteen signs with Columbia Records. He would release his debut album, Greetings from Asbury Park, the following January. On this day in 2017, Gene Simmons of Kiss files a trademark application for the devil horns hand gesture, which he claims he invented. According to Simmons, he invented the gesture when he used it at a concert in 1974.
16: Haven't felt like this, my dear, since I can't remember when.
15: And today marks the birth anniversary of rock and roll pioneer Les Paul. Born in 1915, Les invented two things pivotal to rock and roll: the solid body electric guitar and multi-track recording. And that's a look at today, June 9th in rock history.

0: Classic Rock 97 LAV. It's Michelle and Trav. That's it. Madge, we're done. That's it.
1: Some rain out today, but it's hot and muggy. It's not a day that you give a flying rusty about your hair.
0: Uh-uh.
1: You can't. I looked in the mirror and went, ah, oh God, that's me. When I first started my freshman year in high school,
0: yeah,
1: they called me, it's that new girl with the messy hair.
0: Oh, that's not a good reputation to carry in school.
1: Well, I had the messy hair, and you know what? The messy hair's back again, and I don't care.
0: Yeah.
1: But that's today.
0: You're 60 now.
1: So you will see. All right, alrighty. So you will see rain today. Hey, Kim St. James is up next. She's got tickets for Berlin Raceway coming up this Saturday.
0: Yes. And I already had somebody ask me.
1: Yeah.
0: I missed Ask Michelle Anything today. Where can I find that?
1: Nobody asked you. You're full of malarkey.
0: Listener Chris texted me.
1: I will tell you.
0: He texted me and said, Did I miss Ask Michelle? I said, yes. It'll be an hour 3 of our podcast. You, where I'm going?
1: You can go to our app, by the way, and get our podcast there. But you can also go to our app and you can ask a question.
0: Yes.
1: You can call.
0: Just like Joe did.
1: And ask a question.
0: Mm-hmm.
1: Right?
0: Mm-hmm.
1: You can record your audio and ask a question. Ooh, for Ask Michelle Anything.
0: It was good today. It was juicy.
1: Yeah, so check it out on the third hour of our podcast. Wherever you get your podcast, search Michelle and Trav. Have a great day.

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Good morning. I'm Kim St. James. I have another pair of tickets to give away at Berlin Raceway for Saturday's race. I'm going to give those tickets away coming up in about 20 minutes. Right now, it's Foghat's Classic Rock 97 LAV.

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1: Six innocent lives taken. Mass attacks can be prevented. There are always warning signs. It starts with a grievance.
2: They fired me! I know you all have something to do with it!
1: It's social media. How many people saw that? Bought a gun, ammo. He had a plan. People saw the clues, but were too afraid to tell anyone. Stop a plot. Speak up.

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1: Saturday, I participated in the Polish Falcons golf outing. We raised a lot of money.
2: You didn't ask me to bid or anything.
1: What did you want to do?
2: No, you didn't ask me to give money.
1: Oh,
2: for the Falcon. Like, don't you sponsor a?
1: You wanted to sponsor a hole for us?
2: Yeah, I mean, I had to spend a little money for the Falcons.
1: Hole.
2: Okay, see, this is what I can't get it in the hole.
1: Everybody gets a turn.
2: Or just my big mouth. I could sit. 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
1: Okay, even better.
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17: Breast cancer is the most common cancer among women in the world. And according to a new study out of the University of Washington School of Medicine, an estimated 3.5 million cases a year are expected by 2050. Now, the good news is we've gotten so much better at screening, earlier detection, and cutting-edge treatments in many countries, including here in the United States. But even here in America, black women have a death rate from breast cancer that is 40% higher than white women, a disparity that exists despite our world-class treatment infrastructure. 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That's when you should start. I'm Dr. Sanjay Gupta, helping you live a better life.
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1: The ultimate Father's Day giveaway rolls on Wednesday morning. 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
0: Yeah.

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I've got tickets, Berlin Raceway, this Saturday. You could be going. 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

0: Classic Rock 97 LAV. I'm Kim St. James. Well, Rush is back. Yeah, they played their first concert with their new drummer, by the way, Anika Niles, and she killed it. So their first concert in like 11 years in LA. They had some cool pre-show videos that they showed of South Park and pre-appearances from Paul Rudd and Jason Segel. I guess they sounded fantastic, and you probably saw some videos. People have been talking about it already. Rush with their new drummer. Again, she's fantastic, Anika Niles. They are back. I've got Rush for you coming up next. It's Classic Rock 97 LAV.
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2: Here we are again, Michigan. 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Mass attacks can be prevented. There are always warning signs. It starts with a grievance.
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2: 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Bought a gun, ammo. 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Speak up.
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17: A better life with Dr. Sanjay Gupta.
18: How often do you stop to wonder whether you should share something that's revealing? Maybe even embarrassing, with a partner, a friend, or even your boss. In her new book called Revealing, The Underrated Power of Oversharing, behavioral scientist Leslie John says doing just that can help you deepen relationships that are vital to your life. We need people to trust us in order to get things like love, friendship, and career success. That's what she told us. When you make yourself vulnerable by revealing something sensitive, it does make other people trust you. In turn, when you ask someone to reveal something about themselves, showing that interest will generally lead someone to like you more. Why? Because people like to be asked about themselves, she says. It also signals that they are discriminating and choosy, but in a good way. I'm Dr. Sanjay Gupta, helping you live a better life.
19: 13 on your side weather. Another hot, muggy day with highs near 80 and a chance for thunderstorms. Tomorrow and Thursday, highs near 90 with more chances for rain. Looking at this weekend, a little bit of a cool down with sunshine returning.
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Rush here on Classic Rock 97 LAV. I'd mentioned they played their first show in 11 years this past weekend in LA with new drummer Anika Miles. They sounded better than ever. And throughout the show, they did have tributes to their late drummer, Neil Peart. It's Classic Rock 97 LAV with the Eagles.

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Michigan averages over 1,500 bicycle-related crashes a year. 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That's why state law requires 3 feet when passing a bicyclist. 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
1: I taught my child leave a party. I remember one time Mason was only 15 and there were some 18-year-olds at that house, and there was drinking. The parents allowed drinking. Yeah. And I said to him, you can stay after. It was a graduation party. You can stay later, but if they're all drinking, you have to come home. And he did call me and said they are... So I picked him up. You know what, though? He was only...
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15: 20 years ago, the average attention span was about 2.5 minutes. Today, it's just 47 seconds. pretty disconcerting. That's according to new research out of UC Irvine. But really, this isn't our fault, at least not entirely. We can blame technology and the world around us. Attention, it turns out, is not an unlimited resource. You only have so much of it to give. Start paying more attention to what times of the day you seem to be at your mental peak. Try to knock out the more complicated stuff during that time. It's also important to take breaks every so often so you can more easily lock in when you're trying to concentrate. One expert said, even trying to visualize where you want to end your day with everything all wrapped up or with tons left to do, that can act as a real motivator. I'm Dr. Sanjay Gupta, helping you live a better life.
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I'm Kim St. James. We know that already, right? But those that are messing with her aren't going to like it. Anyway, there's some people criticizing her for the new AI avatar of Ozzy Osbourne. They're saying it's a cash grab. They're telling her it's a cash grab. She's just doing it for that. And she's like, you know what? Technology moves on. I'm not asking you to come, but I don't need your effing money. I have my own. I'm doing very well. So yeah, of course, she's not going to take that sitting down. Ozzy Osbourne now with Crazy Train, Classic Rock 97 LAV.

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Who's the top pop in your life? $5,000 could be dad's. 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
1: The ultimate Father's Day giveaway rolls on Wednesday morning. 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

0: Journey here on Classic Rock 97 LAV. I'm Kim St. James. Journey, of course, going to be here on Sunday. Yep, we're going to be at Van Andel Arena. All right, coming up at the top of the hour, how about the double shot lunch? I'll pour two from your favorite artists all lunch hour long. If you ever want to hear anything, too, just let me know. If there's an artist you want to hear from or a particular song, feel free to text me, Kim, to our phone number, 616-459-9797. Double shot lunch coming up. 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
21: A better life with Dr. Sanjay Gupta.
22: Breast cancer is the most common cancer among women in the world. And according to a new study out of the University of Washington School of Medicine, an estimated 3.5 million cases a year are expected by 2050. Now, the good news is we've gotten so much better at screening, earlier detection, and cutting-edge treatments in many countries, including here in the United States. But even here in America, black women have a death rate from breast cancer that is 40% higher than white women, a disparity that exists despite our world-class treatment infrastructure. So what can you do to lower your risk? Eat less red meat? Try your best to manage your blood sugar and your weight? Exercise is really important. Cut back on drinking, quit smoking. And remember this, you should start getting mammograms. At what age? 40. That's when you should start. I'm Dr. Sanjay Gupta, helping you live a better life.
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5: 13 on your side weather. Scattered showers and storms continue throughout the day. Partly cloudy with isolated showers possible tomorrow. Hot and very humid with highs in the upper 80s. Severe storms could be possible through the overnight. Strong to severe scattered storms throughout the day Thursday.
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I'm Kim St. James. Baby, Hold On, Eddie Money. That was off of his self-titled debut album back in 77. This next one, Think I'm in Love, this is off of his No Control album, which really kind of sparked a brief comeback for him at the time. It was his first top 40 hit in many years. Think I'm in Love, Double Shot Lunch, Classic Rock 97 LAV.

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Serving up two from the same crew on this Double Shot Lunch, Classic Rock 97 LAV. I'm Kim St. James. All right, this next song brings back such great memories for me. As a kid, I had an Uncle Tom, loved him dearly. He was a big music head. Matter of fact, I got all my musical influences, I think, from him. He owned, I think, every album in the world. Well, we lived out in the sticks. We lived in Goebbels. He lived in Kalamazoo. And I remember him driving his really nice Corvette out to our house, picked up my sister and I. We squeezed in the front seat, and he played this song for us as we cruised forever. We had the T-tops on.

Off. We were cruising our little town of Goebbels, jamming this song. He's like, there's bagpipes in this song. And it was so awesome. That's my awesome childhood memory of my Uncle Tom that sums him up. And this song, yeah, bagpipes in it. How cool is that? 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
2: Here we are again, Michigan. 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Mass attacks can be prevented. There are always warning signs. 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
2: 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He had a plan. 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Speak up.
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11: If you are struggling with substance abuse, alcohol, pills, whatever it may be, first of all, it's nothing to be ashamed of. We know addiction is a brain disease, and we also know getting into recovery can be tough. Also, in case this helps, I want to tell you about a new study out of Harvard School of Public Health, which found that spiritual belief, the idea of a steady religious practice, had a protective effect from addiction. Experts we talked to told us there were probably a few reasons why this might be the case. Number one, excessive drug and alcohol use would not be the norm in a religious community, and people want to fit in. Two, a belief in a higher power provides people with hope and solace, great foils for addiction. And three, and I think there's some merit to this, regular attendance in a faith community also provides connection. Just like in AA, camaraderie and social support is often what you need. I'm Dr. Sanjay Gupta, helping you live a better life.
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8: Making sure your kids get enough sleep. It's one of the most important things you can do for them as a parent, and yet it's often overlooked. Not only does sleep in the early years set the stage for mental and physical health, it also creates the foundation for how one sleeps later in life. That's according to the National Sleep Foundation. Now, that organization recommends 14 to 17 hours a night for newborns, 12 to 15 for infants, 11 to 14 for toddlers, 10 to 13 for preschoolers, and 9 to 11 for school-aged children. When it's age appropriate, start by talking to your kids about why sleep is important. It helps their body grow, helps their brains learn, helps their mood stay steady. Don't underestimate the importance of a routine. You can even narrate what you're doing step by step to help them along the way. I'm Dr. Sanjay Gupta, helping you live a better life.
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1: Here's a look at today, June 9th in rock history. Yeah, he was blinded by the light. Today in 1972, after several years playing the New Jersey bar scene, Bruce Springsteen signs with Columbia Records. He would release his debut album, Greetings from Asbury Park, the following January. This day in 2017, Gene Simmons of Kiss files a trademark application for the devil horns hand gesture, which he claims he invented. According to Simmons, he invented the gesture when he used it at a concert in 1974.
2: Haven't felt like this, my dear, since I can't remember when.
1: And today marks the birth anniversary of rock and roll pioneer Les Paul. Born in 1915, Les invented two things pivotal to rock and roll: the solid body electric guitar and multi-track recording. And that's a look at today, June 9th in rock history.

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1: Saturday, I participated in the Polish Falcons golf outing. 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
2: 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Like, don't you sponsor a?
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1: McCormick's
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1: Everybody gets a turn.
2: Or just my big mouth. I could sit. 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
1: Okay, even better.
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If you haven't seen the Lantern Festival yet at John Ball Zoo, it wraps up this Sunday. Get there and check it out before it's gone. If you've never been, it's pretty spectacular. It's pretty amazing, all the lanterns they have lit. John Ball Zoo runs through Sunday. Nirvana, Classic Rock 97 LAV.

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I'm Kim St. James. I was just reading a list of things that used to be affordable. Now they feel like luxury items. And one of them on that list really stood out to me and rang true for me. I'll tell you what that is coming up in about 8 minutes here on Classic Rock 97 LAV.

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0: 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I'm Kim St. James, talking about things that used to be affordable, but now they feel like luxury items. And I was looking at that list, and one of the things on there really stuck out to me, which was babysitters. Isn't that the truth? When did they get so expensive? It's crazy. Like, I can't afford to go out and hire a babysitter practically anymore. Like, you really have to think about it, because you're already probably spending a lot of money going out. Like, if you're going to a concert or something, right? You already spent so much money on tickets, and then you're going to have food and drinks and parking, and now I got to, you know, spend all this extra money on a babysitter. And I'm the kind of person that will have everything done before the babysitter gets over, so my child will have been fed, already in pajamas, that sort of thing. You just got to hang with my child, maybe watch a movie and play with her, whatever, you know, and put her to bed at a certain time. But that's about it. Like, I've done all the work for you beforehand. Maybe I shouldn't. Maybe I should ask him to clean the house as well. But yeah, isn't that true? Things that used to be affordable now feel like a luxury item. Also on that list, red meat. Oh, I can't tell you the last time I bought a beef roast, because good Lord, you need to take out a mortgage for it. Movie tickets, cable TV, yeah, all very expensive. Used to be affordable, not so much anymore. Definitely a luxury item. 38 special for you coming up next. We're always free and we always feel luxurious. It's Classic Rock 97 LAV.
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8: We've talked a lot about measles over the past year, but mumps has largely flown under the radar, even though it's been making a bit of a comeback as well. That's because fewer people are getting the MMR vaccine, which stands for measles, mumps, and rubella. The vaccine's been around for decades. It is effective. It is safe. What makes mumps outbreaks difficult to contain is that symptoms usually don't appear for 2 to 3 weeks after someone's been exposed. And that can make it hard to pin down where that exposure took place. And someone who is infected can transmit the virus to someone else before they are symptomatic. If you get sick, which could manifest like a run-of-the-mill respiratory virus or the telltale swelling of your cheeks and jaw, all you can really do at that point is to treat the symptoms and also isolate yourself so you don't infect anyone else. I'm Dr. Sanjay Gupta, helping you live a better life.
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0: 13 on your side weather. Scattered showers and storms continue throughout the day. Partly cloudy with isolated showers possible tomorrow. Hot and very humid with highs in the upper 80s. Severe storms could be possible through the overnight. Strong to severe scattered storms throughout the day Thursday.
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It's Classic Rock 97 LAV. Of course, I'm talking about Hell, Michigan. Yeah, there's this area where you can buy 7 acres. It also comes with an ice cream shop and a chapel. Doesn't that make sense? In hell, you need ice cream and you need a chapel. Anyway, it sounds like a deal to me. $625,000 for 7 acres in Hell, Michigan. 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
9: We all know how important it is to stay active as we age, especially as we get older. But I've come to realize that for as good as people are about getting their cardio in, a lot of older folks really don't seem to be doing the recommended amount of strength training or even understand why it's so important. It helps you stay functional and therefore independent for as long as possible. Certified strength and conditioning specialist Dana Santis says a great place to start is not with dumbbells or barbells, but with your body weight, which allows you to build strength while also learning how your body moves and where your limitations exist. It also reduces the risk of overwhelming your connective tissue, which adapts more slowly than muscles as we get older. Once you're comfortable, you can dial up that intensity, but do it slowly, do it carefully. I'm Dr. Sanjay Gupta, helping you live a better life.
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The winning continues with Michelle and Travis. 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They have tickets to the Meyer LPGA. Yeah, they got some good stuff. 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

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Hey, it's Kim St. James. Appreciate your company today, as always. It's a sticky one this week. It's all that rain, that humidity that's in the air. Like, oh, that's what gets me. That's what gives me a headache. I don't mind the heat. It's that humidity. I'll get you every time, right? Sticks coming up right now. Joan Jett and the Blackhearts. 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
1: The ultimate Father's Day giveaway rolls on Wednesday morning. 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

0: 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I'm Kim St. James. Hey, coming up tomorrow, another chance for you to win tickets, Berlin Raceway, for this Saturday out at Berlin. 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Journey for you, coming up next, Classic Rock 97 LAV.
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8: Making sure your kids get enough sleep. It's one of the most important things you can do for them as a parent, and yet it's often overlooked. Not only does sleep in the early years set the stage for mental and physical health, it also creates the foundation for how one sleeps later in life. That's according to the National Sleep Foundation. Now, that organization recommends 14 to 17 hours a night for newborns, 12 to 15 for infants, 11 to 14 for toddlers, 10 to 13 for preschoolers, and 9 to 11 for school-aged children. When it's age appropriate, start by talking to your kids about why sleep is important. It helps their body grow, helps their brains learn, helps their mood stay steady. Don't underestimate the importance of a routine. You can even narrate what you're doing step by step to help them along the way. I'm Dr. Sanjay Gupta, helping you live a better life.
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11: 13 on your side weather. Scattered showers and storms continue throughout the day. Partly cloudy with isolated showers possible tomorrow. Hot and very humid with highs in the upper 80s. Severe storms could be possible through the overnight. Strong to severe scattered storms throughout the day Thursday.
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Journey going to be here on Sunday. It's going to be a great concert. 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I'm Kim St. James making way. Jordan, he's coming in top of the hour. Get you through the rest of your workday and get you through quitting time. You have a great afternoon. 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

And just like that, the sun is gone once again. Of course, right before I start the show, it's Classic Rock 97 LAV. I'm Jordan. And coming up, I've got food news at 3:40 on this day in rock history at 5:40. The 4th of July fireworks at Grand Rapids have a new location. And I've got some jokes for you on the way after Queen on LAV. Yeah.

Michelle and Travis, Kim St. James, Jordan Lass, Steve Gorman rocks. The best lineup in West Michigan lives on Classic Rock 97, LAV.

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1: Saturday, I participated in the Polish Falcons golf outing. We raised a lot of money.
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1: The ultimate Father's Day giveaway rolls on Wednesday morning. 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
0: Not two, not three.
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0: Four.
1: Also, Meyer LPGA tickets Wednesday morning.
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0: Yeah.

feeling pretty good about myself. Started going back to the gym last week, but I also started taking some whey protein and some creatine monohydrate. That stuff, it's pretty disgusting. Food news after SMB and the Talking Heads on 97 LA Bay.

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1: We start locally today, kind of. We got to head a little bit southeast down to Battle Creek, where the California-based Jack in the Box fast food chain will open its first Michigan location since the 1970s. Yeah, it's going to be on Capitol Avenue, and the grand opening will be on Monday. The opening is slated for 6 a.m. I guess they do serve breakfast at Jack in the Box. They've got over 2,200 locations across 24 states and Guam. They were founded back in 51. I had no idea. A 45-year absence. Locations previously existed in the Detroit area, like I said, back in the 70s. But I'm pretty sure this is just one of many coming. At least one more location in Calhoun County, others in Kalamazoo and Kent. And of course, when we get more details on that, I will bring it to you here on LAV. Just a few more things. A woman in California was cleaning out her garage when she discovered 20 sticks of live dynamite inside an old freezer. She had no idea they were there. The bomb squad came and safely removed them. And finally, an investigation is underway after more than 10,000 bottles of bourbon were stolen from a Philadelphia warehouse in broad daylight. It's Noble Oak Bourbon, worth about $500,000. And that'll do it for food news, because, you know, we all got to eat and sometimes drink.
0: West Michigan traffic is on LAV.
2: 196 is slowing westbound on ramp from 28th, breakdown on the entrance ramp, and on 131 northbound at West River, 25-minute delay because of the work. Two right lanes taken up here, slowdowns back to 96. Construction also on 131 northbound, Wealthy to Cherry takes up the right lane, and the left lane taken up on 131 northbound between 22 and Pearson. Watch for slowdowns. I'm Rick Schremp with traffic.
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14: Making sure your kids get enough sleep. It's one of the most important things you can do for them as a parent, and yet it's often overlooked. Not only does sleep in the early years set the stage for mental and physical health, it also creates the foundation for how one sleeps later in life. That's according to the National Sleep Foundation. 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You can even narrate what you're doing step by step to help them along the way. I'm Dr. Sanjay Gupta, helping you live a better life.
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1: 13 on your side weather. Scattered showers and storms continue throughout the day. Partly cloudy with isolated showers possible tomorrow. Hot and very humid with highs in the upper 80s. Severe storms could be possible through the overnight. Strong to severe scattered storms throughout the day Thursday.
18: Here's a look at today, June 9th in rock history.
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18: Today in 1972, after several years playing the New Jersey bar scene, Bruce Springsteen signs with Columbia Records. He would release his debut album, Greetings from Asbury Park, the following January. On this day in 2017, Gene Simmons of Kiss files a trademark application for the devil horns hand gesture, which he claims he invented. According to Simmons, he invented the gesture when he used it at a concert in 1974.
20: Haven't felt like this, my dear, since I can't remember when.
18: And today marks the birth anniversary of rock and roll pioneer Les Paul. Born in 1915, Les invented two things pivotal to rock and roll: the solid body electric guitar and multi-track recording. And that's a look at today, June 9th in rock history.

Want to go see Sammy Hagar at Soaring Eagle Casino next Wednesday? Michelle and Travis, they have your chance to win a pair of tickets all week long. Wake up with them 6 till 10 right here on 97 LAV.

so proud of my friends in Lowell right about now. It's Classic Rock, 97LAV. And that is because last night there was a community meeting for the proposed data center on Alden Nash. And the meeting started at 7 o'clock. Didn't wrap up until after midnight. The people making their voices heard. Foreigner coming up after Billy Idol on Classic Rock, 97LAV. Last night.

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1: 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It was a graduation party. 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
15: A Better Life with Dr. Sanjay Gupta.
16: People have started using AI for all sorts of things, but I cannot think of an area where the stakes are higher than your health. First of all, I'll tell you this. I know doctors who have cracked some seemingly impossible cases with the help of AI, so it can be a powerful tool.

0: But AI can also hallucinate, provide bad advice, and be just as confident when it does that. If you do decide to plug any personal medical information into one of these chatbots, you should know that while the companies that created them have robust privacy protections in place, they are not bound by HIPAA, like your healthcare provider is. Whatever the advice presented to you, take it with a degree of healthy skepticism. Always get a second opinion. And remember, if you ever experience concerning symptoms, skip the AI consult and head straight to the ER. I'm Dr. Sanjay Gupta, helping you live a better life.
1: 13 on your side weather. Scattered showers and storms continue throughout the day. Partly cloudy with isolated showers possible tomorrow. Hot and very humid with highs in the upper 80s. Severe storms could be possible through the overnight. Strong to severe scattered storms throughout the day Thursday.
2: 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Kim St. James. Jordan Lass. 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

This Saturday, David Lee Roth going to be performing over at Firekeeper's Casino and Hotel. And next Wednesday, Sammy Hagar going to be at Soaring Eagle. You could win some tickets if you wake up with Michelle and Travis Wednesday, Thursday, and Friday, 6 till 10 on 97 LAB.

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1: The ultimate Father's Day giveaway rolls on Wednesday morning. 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
0: Yeah.

Having a baby doesn't mean you need to change your lifestyle, but having a toddler does. It's Classic Rock 97 LAV, and I don't think I've ever related to a statement more. And speaking of things changing, the 4th of July fireworks here in downtown Grand Rapids, they have a new location, the party and main viewing area for the event, which will remain free and open to the public, will be held at Amway Hotel's employee parking lot on Market Avenue at the corner of Fulton and Market. The fireworks themselves will be lighted from the Fulton Street Bridge rather than their usual spot on the Gillette Pedestrian Bridge. Right now, Allison Chains on 97 LAV.

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Did you hear that Nick Reiner wants his inheritance? Brother, you killed your parents. You're never seeing any of that money. And quite possibly the light of day as well. 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

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So a recent study shows that bumblebees have the ability to carry out spontaneous problem solving. Oh, great. If AI doesn't take our jobs, then I guess the bees will. And I was pretty encouraged to see all of our friends out in Lowell fighting back against that proposed data center on Alden Nash. Keep it up, guys. It's 97.

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Coming up a week from tomorrow, Sammy Hagar going to be performing over at Soaring Eagle Casino. And Classic Rock 97 LAV has your chance to win your way in. Wake up with Michelle and Travis the rest of the week, 6 till 10, and they'll have your chance to win. And I guess Sammy isn't ashamed to admit when he has low ticket sales. Recently had to move a bunch of dates in the UK to smaller venues because of it. Not the same story at Soaring Eagle. The tickets are limited. It's 97 LAV. See the

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3: 131 traffic slowing at West River Drive on the northbound side. Half hour delay because of the road work. We do have the heavier pockets of traffic on 131 northbound after Ann. Breakdown reported. That's off on the left shoulder. And also on 186, we're slowing east, Fuller to 96. 186 west, College to Lake Michigan Drive. 96 west, Plainfield to Walker heavy. 44th of Broadmoor, an accident, and on 131 northbound Wealthy to Cherry, traffic slows with our right lane taken up. I'm Rick Schrempf with traffic.
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14: A better life with Dr. Sanjay Gupta.
15: Breast cancer is the most common cancer among women in the world. And according to a new study out of the University of Washington School of Medicine, an estimated 3.5 million cases a year are expected by 2050. Now, the good news is we've gotten so much better at screening, earlier detection, and cutting-edge treatments in many countries, including here in the United States.

0: States. But even here in America, black women have a death rate from breast cancer that is 40% higher than white women, a disparity that exists despite our world-class treatment infrastructure. So what can you do to lower your risk? Eat less red meat? Try your best to manage your blood sugar and your weight? Exercise is really important. Cut back on drinking, quit smoking. And remember this, you should start getting mammograms. At what age? 40. That's when you should start. I'm Dr. Sanjay Gupta, helping you live a better life.
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7: 13 on your side weather. Scattered showers and storms continue throughout the day. Partly cloudy with isolated showers possible tomorrow. Hot and very humid with highs in the upper 80s. Severe storms could be possible through the overnight. Strong to severe scattered storms throughout the day Thursday.
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How nice was it seeing sad Spike Lee last night? It's Classic Rock 97 LAV. The Spurs getting back into that series now 2-1. And I think the Knicks missed an opportunity to put them away. I kind of feel like the Spurs are going to come back and win this series. What do you think? Game 4 of the Stanley Cup Finals in the NHL tonight in Las Vegas. The Golden Knights up 2-1. I think the Hurricanes need to start thinking about starting ex-Western Michigan Bronco Brandon Bussey in net. Study 7 LAV.

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1: The ultimate Father's Day giveaway rolls on Wednesday morning. Four more chances to get registered.
0: Not two, not three.
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0: Four.
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1: 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Yeah.

Classic Rock 97 LAV. I was 10 years old when I learned that the screenplay for the James Bond movie, You Only Live Twice, that was written by children's author Ronald Dahl. Who knew? Maybe you. Coming up after Don Henley on this day in rock history. Lots to get to today, including a few entertainment and sports notes. Wanted to mix those in. Right now, the Boys of Summer on 97 LAV. Give me about 4 minutes.

0: time for On This Day in Rock History on Classic Rock 97 LAV. And before we get into the music, wanted to mention a few entertainment and sports notes. 92 years ago, Donald Duck made his debut. In 2006, Cars was released by Pixar. In 1980, Richard Pryor suffered third-degree burns after freebasing. Remember that? One of my favorite comedians ever. And Secretariat won the Triple Crown in 1973. So let's get into the music now. We will start off strong for releases today as we got Some Girls from the Stones in 78. In the same day, in the same year, Dire Straits released their self-titled debut record. We also got The Internal from Sonic Youth in 2009 and Radiohead's Hail to the Thief at 03. Moving on to birthdays now, we have John Lord of Deep Purple, Wes Scantlin of Puddle of Mud, and Matt Bellamy of Muse. It's also Les Paul's birthday today, known as one of the most influential guitarists of all time. Paul was also an inventor who pioneered the use of the solid body electric guitar with his prototype called the Log. It served as inspiration for the creation of the Gibson Les Paul. Paul is also credited for his innovations with recording music, an example being overdubbing, delay effects, and multi-track recording. Bruce Springsteen signed with Columbia Records in 72, and finally in 2017, Gene Simmons of Kiss filed a trademark application for the devil horns hand gesture after he claimed to inventing it in 74. Only problem is it's used in American Sign Language for I love you. And it is also used by John Lennon in the Yellow Submarine animated film poster in 66. And also in 69 for the album art of Coven's Witchcraft album. So, yeah, that's why he abandoned that movement a few weeks later. On the way on LAV, ZZ Top, Pearl Jam, Pink Floyd, John Mellencamp, and plenty more.
1: West Michigan traffic is on LAV.
2: We have the slowdowns on 196, westbound College delayed, and also eastbound 196, Fuller to 96, stop and go. 131 is slowing northbound, 36 to Wealthy, and 96 west, 28th to Fulton, about a five-minute drive. 96 west, Leonard to 131, sluggish, and about a half-hour delay on 131 northbound at West River with the left two right lanes shut down. Traffic is slowing from 196. I'm Rick Shrimp with traffic.
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13: 20 years ago, the average attention span was about 2.5 minutes. Today, it's just 47 seconds. Pretty disconcerting. That's according to new research out of UC Irvine. But really, this isn't our fault, at least not entirely. We can blame technology and the world around us. Attention, it turns out, is not an unlimited resource. You only have so much of it to give. Start paying more attention to what times of the day you seem to be at your mental peak. Try to knock out the more complicated stuff during that time. It's also important to take breaks every so often so you can more easily lock in when you're trying to concentrate. One expert said, even trying to visualize where you want to end your day with everything all wrapped up or with tons left to do. That can act as a real motivator. I'm Dr. Sanjay Gupta, helping you live a better life.
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1: 13 on your side weather. Scattered showers and storms continue throughout the day. Partly cloudy with isolated showers possible tomorrow. Hot and very humid with highs in the upper 80s. Severe storms could be possible through the overnight. Strong to severe scattered storms throughout the day Thursday.
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A thief in San Francisco used a Waymo as his getaway driver. Those self-driving cars. And since there's so much surveillance and a digital trail these days, you would think this would be a dumb idea. But guess what? It's been 6 months and they still haven't caught the guy. Man versus machine. Pink Floyd now on 97 LAV.

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1: I taught my child leave a party. I remember one time Mason was only 15 and there were some 18-year-olds at that house. And there was drinking. The parents allowed drinking. Yeah. And I said to him, you can stay after. It was a graduation party. You can stay later. But if they're all drinking, you have to come home. And he did call me and said they are... So I picked him up. You know what, though? He was only...
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3: 131 southbound after Hall. Accident reported down the shoulder, so watch for slowdowns. We have the heavier pockets on 186 West Chicago Drive to 44th, 96 West 28th to Fulton, and from Plainfield to 131, traffic sluggish. 196 westbound College to Lane, a 5-minute drive, and the construction on 131 northbound at West River has the two right lanes taken up and about a 25-minute delay back to 196. I'm Rick Schremp with traffic.
0: 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We're vintage.

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1: Six innocent lives taken. Mass attacks can be prevented. There are always warning signs. It starts with a grievance.
2: They fired me! I know you all have something to do with it!
1: It's social media. How many people saw that? Bought a gun, ammo. He had a plan. 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Stop a plot. Speak up.
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6: If you are struggling with substance abuse, alcohol, pills, whatever it may be, first of all, it's nothing to be ashamed of. We know addiction is a brain disease, and we also know getting into recovery can be tough. Also, in case this helps, I want to tell you about a new study out of Harvard School of Public Health, which found that spiritual belief, the idea of a steady religious practice, had a protective effect from addiction. Experts we talked to told us there were probably a few reasons why this might be the case. Number one, excessive drug and alcohol use would not be the norm in a religious community, and people want to fit in. Two, a belief in a higher power provides people with hope and solace, great foils for addiction. And three, and I think there's some merit to this, regular attendance in a faith community also provides connection. Just like in AA, camaraderie and social support is often what you need. I'm Dr. Sanjay Gupta, helping you live a better life.
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1: 13 on your side weather. Scattered showers and storms continue throughout the day. Partly cloudy with isolated showers possible tomorrow. Hot and very humid with highs in the upper 80s. Severe storms could be possible through the overnight. Strong to severe scattered storms throughout the day Thursday.
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It's Classic Rock 97 LAV. Debt collectors are dressing up as the devil to scare people into paying what they owe. Aerosmith and Pat Benatar after Manfred Mann's Earth Band.

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1: The ultimate Father's Day giveaway rolls on Wednesday morning. 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
0: Yeah.

In radio, we call that song a great segue. Same with this one. It's Classic Rock 97 LAV. And coming up next, after Poison and Aerosmith, got a story about John Williams and the first time he played the theme song for Jaws for Steven Spielberg. Proof that you should always stick to your guns, even when others don't believe in you or question you. Yeah. I know a thing or two about that. People have doubted me my entire radio career, and here I am on my favorite childhood radio station,

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0: 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So we are all familiar with the two-note theme for Jaws. Composer John Williams, when he first played it for Steven Spielberg, I guess Steven laughed, thinking it was a joke and expected something more melodic. John replied, quote, "The sophisticated approach you would like me to take isn't the approach you took with the film I just experienced." And I think it's just great proof and examples for the youngsters out there. You got to believe in the things that you believe in. Stick to your guns. Don't let anybody make you waver, you know, because a lot of times a good idea is going to be a bad idea to some, but stick to it, okay? If you got a dream, if you put in the work, you'll get there. So, I don't know. Just thought it was a great story. On the way on LAV, we got music from Billy Idol, Steeler's Wheel, and Steve Gorman. Take it over for me, Jordan.
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12: A better life with Dr. Sanjay Gupta.
13: People have started using AI for all sorts of things, but I cannot think of an area where the stakes are higher than your health. First of all, I'll tell you this. I know doctors who have cracked some seemingly impossible cases with the help of AI, so it can be a powerful tool. But AI can also hallucinate, provide bad advice, and be just as confident when it does that. If you do decide to plug any personal medical information into one of these chatbots, you should know that while the companies that created them have robust privacy protections in place, they are not bound by HIPAA, like your healthcare provider is. Whatever the advice presented to you, take it with a degree of healthy skepticism. Always get a second opinion. And remember, if you ever experience concerning symptoms, skip the AI consult and head straight to the ER. I'm Dr. Sanjay Gupta, helping you live a better life.
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17: Yeah, you are blinded by the light.
16: Today in 1972, after several years playing the New Jersey bar scene, Bruce Springsteen signs with Columbia Records. He would release his debut album, Greetings from Asbury Park, the following January. On this day in 2017, Gene Simmons of Kiss files a trademark application for the devil horns hand gesture, which he claims he invented. According to Simmons, he invented the gesture when he used it at a concert in 1974.
18: Haven't felt like this, my dear, since I can't remember when.
16: And today marks the birth anniversary of rock and roll pioneer Les Paul. Born in 1915, Les invented two things pivotal to rock and roll: the solid body electric guitar and multi-track recording. And that's a look at today, June 9th in rock history.

Time for me to boogie on out of here. Jordan saying see you later. I will be back tomorrow, 3 o'clock. Wake up with Michelle and Travis, 6 till 10. They'll have your chance to get qualified to win the Ultimate Father's Day giveaway. And they also have Sammy Hagar tickets up for grabs and tickets to the Meyer LPGA Classic. All right here on 97 LAV. What?

0: 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It's Michelle and Trav.
1: The ultimate Father's Day giveaway rolls on Wednesday morning. 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
0: Not two, not three.
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0: Four.
1: Also, Meyer LPGA tickets Wednesday morning.
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0: Yeah.

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A big disgrace, waving your banner all over the place. We're

0: The best part of the day begins now. It's time to get your rock on with Steve Gorman and April Rose. It's Steve Gorman Rocks. Welcome to the show.
1: All hands on deck. Ramming speed. Valhalla, we are coming.
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0: Pink Floyd with Comfortably Numb on Steve Gorman Rocks. Kicking off a Tuesday night of Steve Gorman Rocks. We are not going to allow you to stay numb, however. We're going to rock you. We're going to roll you. We're going to get it going. I just figured we'd start with a little vibe and then move along. Is that okay with you, April Rose?
1: That's a good vibe. But numb is good. Like, you want to wind down sometimes. Sometimes that's the goal, is to feel numb, Steve. Just block it all out.
0: And we'll get back to that throughout the night. But I just don't want you to think this is 5 hours of numb. And
1: okay,
0: to prove my point, here's a little bit of edge. We're going to slowly come out of the slumbers. Here's Tom Petty with Breakdown. 97 LAV.

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Van Halen with the first song on the first side of their first album, Running with the Devil, on the very short list of all-time greatest songs to introduce a band by, sits Running with the Devil. I still very clearly remember the first time I ever heard that song. I had heard You Really Got Me on the radio. My brother Dave got the cassette tape of Van Halen 1. And he brought it home and he stuck it in the stereo in his bedroom and he said, listen to this. And just that car horn entrance. I mean, I had no idea what was about to happen, but I was there. I was for it. It sucked me in so immediately and so completely. And I just thought, holy crap, how do you do that? How do you just come up with, let's do like a sound of a horn, and then we'll just hit that thump and bass line, and then a quick, wow. I mean, the way it sounded was different than anything I'd ever heard before. Later, I learned about mic techniques in the studios and how to have such big sounds come out. But I didn't know anything in 1978. All I knew is this is what rock music is supposed to sound like. This is what it's supposed to feel like. Thanks for that, Van Halen. 97, LAV. 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
13: A better life with Dr. Sanjay Gupta.
14: Breast cancer is the most common cancer among women in the world. And according to a new study out of the University of Washington School of Medicine, an estimated 3.5 million cases a year are expected by 2050. Now, the good news is we've gotten so much better at screening, earlier detection, and cutting-edge treatments in many countries, including here in the United States. But even here in America, Black women have a death rate from breast cancer that is 40% higher than white women. a disparity that exists despite our world-class treatment infrastructure. 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I'm Dr. Sanjay Gupta, helping you live a better life.
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0: AC/DC, You Shook Me All Night Long from 1980's Back in Black. The biggest album of their career by a wide margin. The biggest album for ZZ Top. That came out 3 years later in 1983. From Eliminator, here's Gimme All Your Lovin'.
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0: ZZ Top, Give Me All Your Lovin' on Steve Gorman Rocks. The band released Eliminator in 1983 and was never bigger than the following few years. By the time 1991 rolled around, they were still massively successful. And my former band, the Black Crowes, went out and opened for ZZ Top January, February, and March, maybe even into a little bit of April of 1991. I'm not sure exactly when that tour ended, but I do know it ended because, well, we were fired from the tour. That's a long story for another day. But in that same year, 1991, I remember very clearly someone saying, "Hey, man, have you heard the new Nirvana record?" And I said, "Nirvana? No, I didn't know they had a new record. They're cool. I saw them in a club a couple years ago." And the guy that was telling me about the new record said, "Well, they won't be in clubs for long. This record's going to be huge." And I laughed and I said, "They're a punk band. There's no such thing as a huge punk band." Well, not until Nevermind was released. From that album, here's Come As You Are.
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Yeah, this is Steve Gorman Rocks.

0: It's time for Questionable Wisdom on Steve Gorman Rocks. 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
2: Okay.
1: Now, Marissa got a Brazilian wax ahead of her and her husband's 10-year anniversary trip, right?
2: Well, sure.
1: When she went to get the wax, the only person available to do it was a man. So long story short, Marissa's husband got wind that it was a male all up in her, and now he is furious. Now, Marissa wants to know if her husband has any right to be angry at all. What do you think, Steve?
2: Yeah, I'd say so. First of all, if it's a doctor, if it's a gynecologist, if it's a masseuse, that's one thing. But a Brazilian wax, that's a very intimate procedure.
1: And I know that you don't know how intimate it is. I will hold my leg up and back and around. I've had some people be like, kneel on the table. Like, you're getting into these like twister positions with the person who's doing the wax.
2: Yeah, I think it's a little weird, honestly, that A, she would go through with it, and then B, if she did, that she wouldn't then tell her husband herself. So maybe Marissa and the wax man, maybe there was a little spark there that she doesn't want to admit to. It seems like there's a little bit more to this. But in answer to her question, does her husband have a right to be angry? Oh yeah, he's got every right to be angry, you little weirdo. 97 LAV.
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9: 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Don't believe them. 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SSA employees will never threaten you for information or promise benefits in exchange for information. 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If you suspect you've been contacted by an SSA scammer, call the Social Security Fraud Hotline at 1-800-269-0271.
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15: A better life with Dr. Sanjay Gupta.
16: We all know how important it is to stay active as we age, especially as we get older. But I've come to realize that for as good as people are about getting their cardio in, a lot of older folks really don't seem to be doing the recommended amount of strength training or even understand why it's so important. It helps you stay functional and therefore independent for as long as possible. Certified strength and conditioning specialist Dana Santis says a great place to start is not with dumbbells or barbells, but with your body weight, which allows you to build strength while also learning how your body moves and where your limitations exist. It also reduces the risk of overwhelming your connective tissue, which adapts more slowly than muscles as we get older. Once you're comfortable, you can dial up that intensity, but do it slowly, do it carefully. I'm Dr. Sanjay Gupta, helping you live a better life.
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3: Yeah, that was not good.

The Black Crowes, Hard to Handle on Steve Gorman Rocks from the Shake Your Moneymaker album. That debut album for the Black Crowes released in February of 1990. We recorded it in the summer of 1989. And I can tell you this, when that record was finished, like when we realized it was what they call in the can, mixed, mastered, sequenced, finished, we still had to wait 6 months for it to be released. And in 1989, you might as well have asked us to wait 6 years. We got the record back in late July and thought, well, this will be out in what, September? The record company was like, no, we need months to get a setup and a plan in place for when the record is released. We had no idea how anything worked. All I know is waiting through August, September, October, November, December, January, up until February of 1990, no question. I kid you not, the longest and most excruciating 6 months of my life. Nowadays, 6 months, the blink of an eye. 97 LAV.

listening to Steve Gorman Rocks on the legendary classic rock 97 WLAV, Grand Rapids. Michigan. Yeah, yeah, yeah. A Cumulus Media Station.